Zinc 96 has Gympie, Noosa and the Kalula Coast's favourite playlist. 80s hits you love. Your favourites from the 90s and 2000s. And 60s and 70s tracks that stand the test of time. Zinc 96 has Gympie, Noosa and the Kalula Coast's favourite playlist. 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Zinc

0: at the Angels, all part of your feel-good workday on Zinc 96. I hope you had a great weekend. Now, Winter Trees on Mary is returning to Mary Street, which is such a gorgeous thing to see, set aglow to brighter than ever, part of the Council's ongoing CBD renewal program, and they will be switched on the 15th of July with late-night shopping, live music, entertainment, and a stack of great food on offer. So go and check them out, and of course, it will be fabulous to see that back again this year. On the way, the Counting Crows, some culture club for you next at Zing.
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0: 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Now, did you know that over the last 12 months, Gympie, our fabulous residents in our region, helped keep more than 2,700 tonnes of recycling out of landfill? Yes. So when we look at that, that's probably the equivalent to 10 Olympic-sized swimming pools, because you guys are amazing at doing your recycling. Obviously, we've got our bins there now. It makes it a lot easier to do, but the council want to thank you for that and using the waste system correctly. Every one of us needs to contribute to make a difference, and we're doing that. If you do want to know more about recycling and how to do it more effectively, if you need to, just jump on the council website. On the way for your Pearl Jam, some Michael Jackson next at Zinc.
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0: Good Workday continues after the 11 o'clock news headlines. They're on the way next at Zenk with... Got some Phil Collins coming up in minutes. From Phil to Five. And it's on the way next at Zing.
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9: Morning, I'm Jackie Lim. A loophole in the HECS student loan system is making the government billions at the expense of already stretched uni students and graduates. Currently, HECS indexation happens in June before student payments from the previous year have been credited. Independent MP Monique Ryan says pushing it back to November would save students more than $3 billion over the coming decade. Make the most of these lower petrol prices, with the average unleaded prices now lower than they were at the start of the war. We're being told it won't last long, though, with the fuel excise discount being halved from Wednesday. Peter Curry from the NRMA says that'll push unleaded as high as the mid-170s.
10: People will feel it, but certainly nothing compared to what we were paying in the middle of the crisis when things were at their absolute worst.
9: The Social Services Minister says the budget's housing tax reforms are starting to show results, claiming first home buyers are now dominating weekend auctions.
11: You go to an auction now and you see first home buyers for the first time in many years actually able to buy a home of their own because they're not competing against cashed up investors.
9: Tanya Plibersek there on 7. It comes as totality figures show auction clearance rates in several major cities have slumped to their lowest levels since the pandemic. And the cost of living is taking no hostages with another musical calling curtain ahead of schedule. Producers of the show Waitress have announced it will not travel beyond Melbourne, blaming tough economic conditions. It follows a similar move by Beetlejuice the musical, which recently ended its run in Brisbane early and cancelled several shows nationwide.
8: The look you love for Les at QEBS, Commercial Road, Kooluan.
9: In sport, the Socceroos are in Oakland as preparations for their Round of 32 match against Egypt continue. The Aussies have never won a match in the World Cup beyond the group stages, but they're in with a shot. Egypt's only two spots ahead of them on the global rankings. The last time the two countries met was in 2010. And in NRL, Queensland coach Billy Slater has backed Pat Carrigan to be fit for next week's State of Origin showdown. The Broncos star has been recalled for the decider despite not having played a game in over a month following ankle surgery. That's the latest in news and sport.
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0: A partly cloudy day with light winds with a shower or two, the Bureau says, with a top of 21 degrees and down to 11 degrees tonight.
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Favourites from the 90s and 2000s. And 60s and 70s tracks that stand the test of time. Zinc 96 has Gympie, Noosa and the Kalula Coast's favourite playlist. 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

0: Brian Adams, all part of your feel-good workday on Zinc 96. Well, our Gympie Regional Gallery is calling all our local artists in the area for the Do Rights Art Awards, which are back, a fabulous prize that showcases our creative local talent alongside artists from right across the broader area of amazing Queensland and Australia too. You need to submit your entries before tomorrow, okay? So this is right down to the wire. If you've got something, make sure you get that in. There's a stack of great prizes up for offer, including cash prizes as well. If you're not sure how to apply, just head to the Gympie government website, gympie.qld.gov.au/DRAA to get your entries in, because we've only got one day. Good luck to everyone. On the way, Five and some Kate Bush for you next at Zinc.
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The Easy Beats, all part of your feel-good workday on Zinc 96. Next week, Jade's going to be in the kitchen. What's cooking in Jade's kitchen? Yes, you need to identify it in order to pick up a $100 Woolies voucher. How good? Especially on holidays, that's a stop-in, isn't it, at the supermarket to get the snacks for the kids. That's next week with the guys, so make sure you're listening. They're back from 5:30. Stevie Wonder on the way, some Joan Armour trading for you next at Zinc.

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0: Your Feel Good Workday continues after the midday headlines with a whole hour of great 80s music on the way. The Flowers, which later became Ice House. The Style Council in there. And it's on the way next. It's your 80s lunch at Zinc.
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13: Hey there, I'm Jackie Lim. Australia's property market continues to lose momentum, with weekend auction clearance rates in Melbourne and Sydney dropping to their lowest levels since the pandemic. The totality figures show Brisbane is struggling the most. However, Adelaide bucked the trend, recording its best figures in 5 weeks. The coalition has slumped to a historic low in the polls, its primary vote collapsing to just 17% under Angus Taylor. Labor's seen a bounce in the polls to lead One Nation 33% to 29% after making tax changes to the budget. Health Minister Mark Butler telling Nine people have now had enough time to work out how they're affected.
14: People are focusing on what they're getting. There'll be another tax cut later this week, two tax cuts in this year's budget that we passed through the parliament last week.
13: Australia and Vanuatu are expected to sign a new security and defence agreement in Canberra today. It's aimed at strengthening regional stability in the Pacific and comes 10 months after a signing was scrapped in Port Vila over concerns it could undermine Vanuatu's sovereignty. Wildfires have broken out in Germany as temperatures in Europe continue to soar. Meantime, in France, public health officials say at least 4,000 people have died over just 3 days. The cost of tying the knot's on the rise. New figures show wedding expenses have jumped 8% in a year, with the average big day now costing around $40,000. And Stevie Nicks is rumoured to be performing at the wedding of Taylor Swift and her NFL star fiancé, Travis Kelce. Nicks has been a longtime friend of the pop star.
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13: In sport, Wimbledon kicks off tonight with three Aussies in opening round action. Alexander Vucic is the first cab off the rank, followed by Adam Walton and Daria Kasatkina. Alex de Minaur is seeded fifth for the tournament and plays his first round match tomorrow night. And Elise Perry's domination at the T20 World Cup has continued. She's again been named player of the match with a score of 56 off 38 balls, helping Australia to a 6-wicket win over India. Australia remain undefeated in the tournament as they head into the semi-final against the West Indies. That's the latest in news and sport.
15: Number 47.
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0: A partly cloudy day with light winds with a shower or two, the Bureau says, with a top of 21 degrees and down to 11 degrees tonight.
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0: Let's get into a whole hour of great 80s music. On the way for you, some was not was. We're going to hear from the lady that's rumoured to be performing at Taylor Swift's wedding at the end of the week. Stevie Nicks coming up in minutes. The Style Council in there too. But right now, let's kick it off with Tina Turner. Of course, why not? Great song. This is your 80s lunch at Zinc.

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0: 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On the way, some AC/DC and Sir Elton next at Zinc as we continue a whole hour of 80s at Zinc.
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0: is all, ladies, for the hour here on Zinc 96 with some Rick Astley. All right, it is coming up. Ladies' Day at the Gympie Turf Club on the 18th of July. Mark it on the calendar and we'll have your tickets to get there. The glamour of fashion's on the field and keep up with all those good times rolling after the race with the live band and the after party. Our Bilko and Jade will have your double passes, so listen in. And tickets on sale now from the gympieturfclub.com.au. More 80s on the way, some Oz Crawl, Stevie Nicks, but first, let's check your beach and surf.
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2: Good afternoon. Light southerlies across the coast. There is around a metre of easterly swell at 11-second intervals. And we've got a low tide in about 40 minutes or so. Now, if you're out there looking for a wave, it is worth checking out down around Moffat's and Dickey Beach. Alex through to Maroochydore, Coolum and the Bays and the southern corner of Alexandra Bay. 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
1: I'm not in love, so don't forget it.
0: Got the Crowdies on the way too. 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
12: Hi, I'm Phoebe Humphrey. Anthony Albanese says today is a historic day between Australia and Vanuatu. The two nations have inked a landmark strategic agreement after months of negotiations. The Prime Minister says it is a historic step forward.
13: This agreement advances a consensus that security is a shared responsibility and encapsulates Vanuatu's sovereign decision not to permit its territory to be used for any foreign military base.
12: The Nationals leader admits the opposition has some work to do after today's news poll showed its primary support had crashed to a record low of just 17%, while Labor leads One Nation 33% to 29%. Matt Canavan telling Seven it's time to draw on his past career as a jackaroo.
14: And the first thing you've got to do is get the herd moving. And the herd is moving. It's just not going through the right gate for us at the moment. I get that. Yes. We've got a bit of work to do there.
12: Petrol prices are now cheaper than what they were at the start of the war in the Middle East. However, that'll change by by Wednesday when the fuel excise discount is reduced. The national average this morning is $1.62 per litre for unleaded. Federal police have charged an airline employee for allegedly smuggling over a kilo of heroin into Melbourne. The 26-year-old Thai woman was working on board an international flight which landed at Melbourne Airport last Thursday when her bags were screened. And a skydiving plane crash in France has killed all 11 people on board. Authorities say the aircraft went down near the town of Tomblain, killing the pilot along with instructors and students.
11: Sport. The look you love for Les at QEBS. Commercial Road, Kaluan.
12: In sport, Laurie Daly says he'll be looking to silence the haters in next week's Origin decider. The New South Wales coach has swung the axe for Game 3, making 7 changes, including dropping Brian To'o. Daly says he's determined to secure the Shield.
5: If anyone thinks I'm not going to be as prepared as I've ever been, they'll be shocked.
12: And to AFL, Hawthorn is sweating on the fitness of Nick Watson for this Saturday's clash against Melbourne, despite being cleared of a hamstring strain. That's the latest news and sport.
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0: A partly cloudy day with light winds with a shower or two, the Bureau says, with a top of 21 degrees and down to 11 degrees tonight.
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How will I know if he really loves me? Your favourites from the 90s and 2000s. '60s and '70s tracks that stand the test of time. Zinc 96 has Gympie, Noosa and the Kalula Coast's favourite playlist. 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

0: 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Hello, Hinksy, for your Monday afternoon. We might see a couple of showers up until about midweek, until July kicks around. I know, it's the last couple of days of June. Shower 2 tomorrow, 22. Possible shower on Wednesday for the 1st of July and 23. Then everything should start to fine up with tops in the mid-20s. Eurythmics, David Bowie, REM. 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

0: 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It's your feel-good workday. There have been 7 changes for Blues for next week's start of Origin. More details as they try and take us on with the news in just a sec. 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
8: Hi, I'm Phoebe Humphrey. The federal government is seeking to strengthen the under-16 social media ban today. More than 5 million accounts have been deactivated since the ban came into effect last December, but PM Anthony Albanese says there are still far too many kids online.
9: We'll introduce legislation this afternoon that goes further to ensure social media companies are doing everything within their power to stop children under 16 being on their platforms. We're doubling the fines.
8: A Liberal frontbencher admits the party needs a rebrand off the back of the latest polling. The latest news poll shows support for the opposition has fallen to 17%, with Angus Taylor's approval ratings falling to the lowest level seen since he took over the leadership. Shadow frontbencher Melissa McIntosh telling Sky a shake-up is needed.
10: Some people think that we're stuck in the past and our policies need to resonate with the Australia of today and the future. So I think it'd be a really good time for us to revisit our values, what we stand for and the way we project ourselves to Australians.
8: Coles and Woolies have been named the worst major supermarkets to deal with, according to suppliers. The report found Aldi was the most respectful and fairest, followed by the operators of IGA. And Australia's property market continues to lose momentum, with weekend auction clearance rates in Melbourne and Sydney dropping to their lowest levels since the pandemic. The totality figures show Brisbane is struggling the most. However, Adelaide has bucked the trend, recording its best figures in 5 weeks.
7: Gympie Toyota, committed to our community.
8: In sport, Queensland coach Billy Slater has backed Pat Carrigan to be fit for next week's State of Origin showdown, despite not having played a game in over a month. Slater says he has every confidence he'll be right.
11: Anyone that's been involved with him knows what sort of professional he is, and he'll be right to play.
8: And Adelaide's Chelsea Randall has announced her retirement from AFLW due to issues with concussion. The 35-year-old former Crows skipper is a three-time premiership player and a five-time All-Australian. That's the latest news and sport.
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0: Chance of a shower tour around this afternoon. Very much the same tomorrow, 11 to 22. Wednesday for the 1st of July, possible shower with 8 to 23.
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7: We know you love variety, and we also know that two is better than one. So we've dug deep in the music library and found two from your favourite artists, including some you haven't heard in ages. This is the Two Ups of Two.
0: It's all about music legends today with the Two Ups of Two. There's Joe Cocker, even you too, Huey Lewis of the News as we start it now, Cold Chisel and Barnsley. Two Ups of Two, doubling your favourite artists at Zinc 96.

0: such a good song. Perfect World from Huey Lewis in the News with the two ups of two at Zinc 96. Hinksy this afternoon. Winter Trees on Mary is returning with everything being switched on July 15. They've done an upgrade of the lights and the trees, so it should look pretty epic. Check out the Gympie Regional Council Facebook page for all the details. For everything that's happening around town, you'll get it here and at zinc96.com.au.
1: Here at Zinc 96, Bilko and Jade's Bunch for Lunch is getting world famous. Really? So you expect an iHeart listener in Moscow to pop in for a steak in Noosa? Yeah, sure. And Jade's dying to enjoy a high tea with Putin. This is more real. The Noosa Yacht Club have finally finished their renovations and they're hanging to show them off. 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Is she reciting a Christmas carol or a Carol King song?
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0: Monday afternoon with Hinksy at Zinc 96. This is the two ups of two. We could see a couple of showers here or there over the next couple of days. Should all start to clear Wednesday, though, for the 1st of July with tops in the low 20s. We're going to see the temperatures start to go back into those single figures Wednesday, Thursday morning. The legendary band that only recently were in Brisbane as part of their farewell tour. I've got a double next at Zinc 96.
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0: Zinc 96, feel good work day for a Monday with Hinksey. Australia and Vanuatu have inked an agreement all to do with security. More details with the news in just a moment. Then we're going to continue the afternoon. Steve Winwood, one of the angriest bands that we probably know, coming up at Zinc.
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2: 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G'day, another check in your roads, and we've got a power outage around Maroochydore, maybe impacting your traffic signals, Bradman Ave, Fisherman's Road and Maroochydore Road. There's a breakdown through Cullingore on the Bruce Highway, southbound before Parklands exit. Looking good on the bypass, Tincan Bay Road in Gympie, and a bit of traffic around Gympie Central and Mary and Nash Street through town. 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It's Travis at Traffic on Zinc 96.
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10: Hi, I'm Phoebe Humphrey. Legislation is being introduced to Parliament this afternoon to bolster Australia's under-16 social media ban. It includes increasing fines for social media companies to $99 million and giving the eSafety Commissioner more powers. Communications Minister Annika Wells says social media companies want the laws to fail.
11: It is big tech using classic big tech tactics, doing the bare minimum and thinking that they are above domestic law. My message to big tech is this. Every effort you make to frustrate these laws will be met with our efforts to make these laws work.
10: Australia and Vanuatu have signed an agreement to strengthen strategic and security ties. The Nakamal Agreement ensures Vanuatu cannot be used for any foreign military base or infrastructure. Vanuatu's Prime Minister Jotham Napat says this is a relationship built on trust and respect.
12: Australia and Vanuatu are close neighbours, trusted partners and enduring friends. Today's meeting reaffirms our said commitment.
10: A regional airport in New South Wales has reopened after an alleged bomb threat. The Dubbo Airport was evacuated earlier this morning with all flights halted for several hours after a threatening call. An investigation is underway. And Telstra is planning to phase out a key communication lifeline for remote Aussies. The decades-old CAN radio network will be replaced with a satellite system by November next year, with the telco claiming it's become too outdated to maintain.
1: Gympie Toyota, committed to our community.
10: In sport, the Sydney Swans have confirmed Joel Armitage will be out for the rest of the AFL home and away season. Scans have confirmed he suffered a partial tear of his Achilles tendon, which will keep him sidelined for 10 weeks. Switching codes, the Blues have made five changes as they prepare to face the Maroons at Suncorp Stadium in the Origin Decider next week. Brian To'o and Katoni Staggs among those dropped. And the Socceroos are in Oakland as preparations continue for their World Cup round of 32 match against Egypt on Saturday. That's the latest news and sport.
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0: Chance of a shower or two around this afternoon. Very much the same tomorrow, 11 to 22. Wednesday for the 1st of July, possible shower with 8 to 23.
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0: Zinc 96 has Gympie Noosa in the Kalula Coast's favourite playlist. 80s hits you love. Your favourites from the 90s and 2000s. And 60s and 70s tracks that stand the test of time.
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0: The Jacksons for a Monday afternoon at Zinc 96. Hello, my name's Hinksie. Bilko and Jade's Bunch for Lunch is coming back for July. And of course, it'll be Christmas in July. So Jade's going to absolutely love this. So listen to Bilko and Jade for more details again tomorrow morning. This one will be at the Noosa Yacht Club, so it'll be fantastic. Bilko and Jade, as you wake up with the Eagles and John Farnham next at Zinc 96.
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4: 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G'day, got a crash northbound through Karoi on the Bruce Highway. Delays are back towards Eawa Vale. There's a crash on Main Street around Narangbar Station as well, and a bit of traffic inbound outbound through Mountain Creek on the Sunshine Motorway. There's a power outage around Maroochydore. It may be impacting traffic signals Maroochydore Road, Fisherman's Road and Bradman Ave. The new Queensland government is delivering tougher e-scooter and e-bike laws from the 1st of July to stop behaviour that puts lives at risk. Find out more at qld.gov.au. It's Travis at Traffic on Zinc 96.
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0: legendary singer Billy Thorpe. I was lucky enough to interview him a couple of times while he was live. Really lovely guy. Zinc 96 with Hinksy and your feel-good work day. We could see a couple of showers here or there up until midweek, when everything should start to clear with tops in the low 20s. Normal for school holidays. Normally starts with showers, doesn't it? Cheap Trick, ABBA and Counting Crows as we get through your workday next at Zinc 96.
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2: Good afternoon. The surf is looking pretty ugly with easterly winds with gusting well up over 15 knots. There is around a metre plus of east-south-easterly swell at about 11-second intervals. The neck tide is a high tide just after 8. It is just only checked in around Moffat's and Dickey Beach, Point Cartwright, Alex, also around Coolum, and maybe even Granite Bay or Tea Tree at Noosa. 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

0: 96. And Tinksy, this is your feel-good work day. They're saying that we should fill up our tanks before Wednesday because the petrol prices should go up with the excise being reduced. More details in a sec with Zinc News. 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
2: 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Trilby Miso lawyers. G'day, got a single vehicle crash northbound through Karoi on the Bruce. Delays are back to your Monday. There's a power outage around Maroochydore, maybe impacting some of your traffic signals, Fisherman's Road and Bradman Avenue. The Sunshine Motorway a bit heavy through Mountain Creek around Gympie. A little bit of traffic around Gympie Central and Shannon at Duke Street and Shannon around the KFC. 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Travis at traffic on Zinc 96.
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11: Hello, I'm Monique Crichton. There are still too many kids on social media. That's according to the federal government, which is set to double the fines for tech companies who are not doing enough to comply with Australia's under-16 social media ban. Prime Minister Anthony Albanese introducing legislation to give the eSafety Commissioner more powers as well.
12: The reason why we want this legislation carried as soon as possible is so that we can take further action as soon as possible and we won't blink on this. We have shown that we are determined.
11: Support for One Nation has slipped, according to a survey conducted for The Australian. Its primary vote is down 2 points to 29%, while Labor's recovered 3 points to sit on 33%. The coalition has now fallen to an historic low of 17%. Time's running out to fill up the tank before the fuel excise discount is reduced. The current 32 cent a litre saving will be halved from Wednesday. But Peter Currie from the NRMA says not all servos will pass that on overnight.
13: You know, you may not notice it immediately and it may not be in full, but expect prices to start to go up later this week.
11: And Robbie Williams might be coming down under later this year, but there's another big gig on the horizon. He's joined Madonna on the list of performers for the FIFA World Cup halftime show on July 19 in New Jersey, no doubt hoping England will be in the decider.
1: Gympie Toyota, committed to our community.
11: In sport, while the Socceroos are focused on the World Cup, they've announced a couple of big games in Queensland later this year. The Aussies will play Brazil in Townsville on September 25, ahead of a match in Brisbane 4 days later. For now, they've got Egypt looming in Dallas on Saturday morning our time. And Wimbledon kicks off tonight with three Aussies in opening round action. Alexander Vukic is the first cab off the rank, followed by Adam Walton and Daria Katsakina. That's the latest in news and sport.
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0: Chance of a shower or two around this afternoon. Very much the same tomorrow, 11 to 22. Wednesday for the 1st of July, possible shower with 8 to 23.
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0: 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Hinksy this afternoon. 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
2: 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G'day, crash is wrapped up northbound, heading up through Eora Vale, Karoi region. Delays are easing on the Bruce. After that, it's a clear shot to Gympie. There's a bit of traffic, Shannon Street at Mary Street, to Monklin at Nash Street, and Exhibition Road south side at Ramsey Road around the shops. Clear run for the bypass, Tincan Bay Road. 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

0: 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Hello, Hinksie this afternoon. Now, over the past couple of weeks, we were doing our $10,000 cash tracks, thanks to Totally Workwear Gympie. Well, there has been a winner drawn.
1: Hello.
2: G'day, Nathan.
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2: How good would $10,000 be for you right now?
1: Yeah, it'd be great.
2: You have won $10,000. 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
1: 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Give the wife a bit of relief anyway.
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1: Thanks so much.
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0: Zing 96, it's Hinksy. This is your feel-good work day. Petrol prices are going to go up on Wednesday. The excise is being reduced. We'll have the latest on that with news in just a sec. So fill up soon. And then as we get home this afternoon, something that probably used a lot of fuel back in the day was Top Gun, when they filmed that. The big song from that next at Zing.
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2: 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G'day, another check in your roads looking good between the Sunny Coast and Gympie on the Bruce Highway. There was a crash earlier through Croy. That's all been cleared up. There's a breakdown northbound after Palmerstone Road, Alimba, no delays. So clear run for the bypass through Gympie. Tincan Bay Road looking good. The Wide Bay Highway a bit slow through Lower Wonga. And still a bit of traffic around Duke and Shannon and Monkland at Nash Street. Want that big deal feeling? You can this Prime Day. 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Don't miss Prime Day, July 7 to 13. It's Travis at Traffic on Zinc 96.
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12: Hello, I'm Monique Crichton. The federal government has signed a landmark agreement with Vanuatu. Prime Minister Anthony Albanese revealing both countries have agreed to protect collective and individual sovereignty, which includes Vanuatu not being used as any foreign military base.
13: Our agreement reflects and confirms Australia's role as Vanuatu's largest and most comprehensive economic, security and development partner, a responsibility that we take seriously.
12: The cost is being kept under wraps until the mid-year budget review. The Liberal Party is failing to get much traction under new leader Angus Taylor, the party's primary vote slumping to an historic low of 17%, Labor's support rising to 33%, now back above One Nation on 29%. Small business groups are stepping up their fight against proposed tax changes. They warn up to 400,000 owners and operators could be hit by planned reforms to trust distribution. Industry leaders say it would drive up costs and hurt livelihoods, while also adding pressure during the cost of living crunch. Grocery suppliers have named and shamed Coles and Woolies as the worst major supermarket chains to deal with. Aldi came out on top, with suppliers calling them fair and respectful, with IGA operator Metcash coming in second. And there's talk Stevie Nicks could perform at a big celebrity wedding, while another name linked to the Travis Kelce Taylor Swift nuptials is Ed Sheeran.
11: Sports. Gympie Toyota, committed to our community.
12: In sport, a hit for the high-flying Swans, with Joel Amati ruled out for the rest of the home and away season due to a partially torn Achilles. Blues coach Laurie Daly says he'll be looking to silence the haters in next week's NRL State of Origin decider. He's made seven changes for the Brisbane game, determined to secure the shield.
14: If anyone thinks I'm not going to be as prepared as I've ever been to coach a footy side in this game, I'll be shocked or shouldn't be surprised.
12: That's the latest in news and sport.
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0: Chance of a shower or two around this afternoon. Very much the same tomorrow, 11 to 22. Wednesday for the 1st of July, possible shower with 8 to 23.
11: 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Favourites from the 90s and 2000s. And 60s and 70s tracks that stand the test of time. Zinc 96 has Gympie, Noosa and the Kalula Coast's favourite playlist. 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

0: Toto's Africa. Zinc 96, Hinksy this afternoon. If you know your rock and roll, you know, it's in your head. It's just part of your existence. Well, Bilko and Jade are helping you out with rock riffs to get to the sounds of rock, which should be a fantastic festival to go to. It's going to be on Saturday, the 19th of September at Seafront Oval, Harvey Bay. But if you want to be there tomorrow morning, listen to Bilko and Jade for breakfast. They'll have all the details. And if you know your rock, you're probably in with a good chance. Police, Murray Head, Alanis. That's some more rock on the way here at Zinc 96.
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2: 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G'day, break down the Bruce Highway southbound at the Pinata Road exit through Palmview. Now, there's a power outage around Maroochydore in the areas, maybe impacting your traffic signals. A breakdown the Bruce Highway southbound through Kalungur and a breakdown northbound through Alimba, no delay. So, the Sunshine Motorway getting heavier outbound through Mountain Creek. These school holidays, head to Sunshine Plaza for free workshops, paddle boats, high ropes and more. One place, endless fun. 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It's Travis, another check soon on Zinc 96.
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0: Zinc 96 with Hinksy and your Feel Good Work Day. In for Jonesy and Amanda on a break over the next couple of weeks for the school holidays. We could see a couple of showers here or there for the rest of today and tomorrow. Maybe a shower Wednesday, but should all be clearing for partly cloudy weather for the rest of the week. Hey, the latest in sport, we'll get that in just a moment. Then Bruce Springsteen at Zinc 96. I'll wake up to the
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14: Hi, I'm Hannah Davies. Australia has made it 5 in a row at the T20 Women's World Cup, downing India by 6 wickets at Lord's. Lise Perry and Ash Gardner coming together to power the Aussies home, pulling off a record chase. Australia faced the West Indies in the first semi-final. Chelsea Randall has announced her retirement from AFLW. The former Crows skipper has played 80 games since her debut in 2017, but issues relating to concussion has triggered the decision to quit. And Dutch swimmer Maurits Steenbergen has broken a 9-year-old 100-metre freestyle record in Italy.
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2: 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G'day, got a breakdown southbound through Palmview on the Bruce causing minor delays. The Sunshine Motorway, a little heavy outbound through Mountain Creek. Clear run up to Gympie, the old Bruce bit slow around Gympie Central and Monkland at Nash Street, Duke at Shannon and Shannon southbound around the KFC, a bit heavy. 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It's Travis, another check in the morning on Zinc 96.
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9: Hello, I'm Monique Crichton. Tech giants could soon be forced to provide documents showing they're doing all they can to enforce Australia's social media ban for under 16s, as well as doubling the potential fines. Communications Minister Annika Wells says new legislation will help to bolster the eSafety Commissioner's case in court.
10: The eSafety Commissioner asks these tech companies to provide information on a monthly basis. Being able to compel documents means she can require, like with the police investigation, maybe minutes, emails, evidence between third-party providers.
9: The Liberal Party is failing to get much traction under new leader Angus Taylor. The party's primary vote slumping to an historic low of 17%. Labor's support rising to 33%, now back above One Nation on 29. The Bureau's warning of an active week on the weather front. Forecaster Dean Naramore says much of the country's southeast will cop heavy rain and storms.
11: 10 to 30 millimetres for much of Victoria, southern South Australia, Tasmania, pretty much all of inland New South Wales, and even into southwest Queensland.
9: The death toll from twin quakes in Venezuela has topped 1,450, while at least 3,000 people have been injured. Europe continues to swelter, with Germany in the grip of extreme heat, the World Health Organization linking at least 1,300 excess deaths to high temperatures over the past week or so. And Britney Spears often makes headlines, but now it's her sons, Sean Preston and Jaden James, walking the runway at Paris Fashion Week.
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9: In Sport Queensland, coach Billy Slater's backed Pat Carrigan to be fit for next week's NRL State of Origin showdown. The Broncos star has been recalled for the decider despite not having played a game in over a month following ankle surgery.
12: Anyone that's been involved with him knows what sort of professional he is, and yeah, we're right to play.
9: Queensland's booked in a couple of dates with the Socceroos after their World Cup tournament is well and truly over. Townsville and Brisbane hosting matches between Australia and Brazil in late September. That's the latest in news and sport.
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0: Chance of a shower tour around this afternoon. Very much the same tomorrow, 11 to 22. Wednesday for the 1st of July, possible shower with 8 to 23.
1: 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And 60s and 70s tracks that stand the test of time. Hey Lord, don't ask me questions. Hey Lord, and no answer me. Zinc 96 has Gympie, Noosa and the Kalula Coast's favourite playlist. 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
0: And Jade's dying to enjoy a high tea with Putin. This is more real. The Noosa Yacht Club have finally finished their renovations and they're hanging to show them off. 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

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Your favourites from the 90s and 2000s. And 60s and 70s tracks that stand the test of time. Hey Lord, don't ask me questions. Hey Lord, and no answer for me. Zinc 96 has Gympie, Noosa and the Kalula Coast's favourite playlist. 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Zinc

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1: Good evening. Welcome to the show. Shane Bryan with you. Coming up this hour, we are going to take a look at a classic album that turned 40 this weekend, Wham! Baby, it was an incredible album with some big hits, their final album, Music from the Edge of Heaven. Also, we're going to take a look at an Aussie icon, Colin Hay from Men at Work. In fact, let's kick the show off with Down Under. This is Men at Work. You're on the 80s at 8.

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You're on the 80s today. Shane Bryan with you. That was Chicago there. Hard to say I'm sorry. The incredible voice, of course, of Pete Cetera. And it actually marked a bit of a comeback for the band, the first number one in the US in years, and it stayed at the top for 2 weeks. Written by Peter Cetera and producer David Foster, it actually signalled their shift into that more polished 80s power ballad sound. Less horns, more synth, and it definitely worked. Now, from one 80s reinvention story to one of Australia's biggest voices finding his solo stride, Jimmy Barnes' Ride the Night Away, released in 1986 as the third single from The Working Class Man. It was co-written by Steve Van Zandt from Bruce Springsteen's E Street Band. Only peaked at number 39 here in Australia, but it became part of that run of songs that really helped cement Barnsey as a solo force after Cold Chisel. This is Barnsey, Ride the Night Away. You're on the 80s today.

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0: You're on the 80s at 8. Shane Bryan with you. That was Billy Ocean. Get out of my dreams. Get into my car from 1988. It's time to take a look at an absolute icon in Australian music, Colin Hay from Men at Work.
1: They didn't just make hits, they defined a decade. If you had them on your mixtape or blasted them in the car, this one's for you. It's our 80s Artist Spotlight.
0: So tonight's 80s icon was born on this day. He's one of the most distinctive voices to come out of Australia, and he's returning here for a tour with Australian Crawl. Of course, I'm talking about Colin Hay from Men at Work. Now, we heard Down Under at the start of the hour, and if you grew up anywhere in the 80s, you know the voice. That slightly nasal, unmistakable delivery that made songs like Down Under and Who Can It Be Now instantly recognisable within the first few seconds. Now, Men at Work exploded globally in the early 80s. Their debut album, Business As Usual, didn't just succeed here in Australia. It went to number one in the US, and it stayed there for weeks, powered by those two massive singles. They became one of the first Australian bands to properly crack the American market in a very big way, at a time when it wasn't easy. And Down Under in particular became more than just a hit.

Down Under became the unofficial national anthem of Australia. Flutes, Vegemite sandwiches, somehow it all made sense and the rest of the world absolutely loved it. But Colin Hay was the anchor. As the frontman, songwriter and the voice of the band, he actually gave Men at Work that quirky, slightly offbeat personality that sets them apart from the synth-heavy acts at the time. And after the band split, he actually didn't fade away. He built a very solid solo career, even found a whole new audience a little bit later on through TV shows like Arrested Development and Scrubs.

0: today, as he celebrates his birthday, we're tipping the hat to the guy that helped put Aussie music on the global map in the 80s. Colin Hay, tonight's 80s icon. You're on the 80s at 8.
1: 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And Sounds of Rock Harvey Bay is back. 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And Pseudo Echo. 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Bilko and Jade will play a famous rock riff. Identify it and you're there. 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

0: You're on the 80s at 8, Shane Bryan with you and ABC Poison Arrow from 1982. Now it's time to go back to 1986.
1: Mullets were flying, synths were soaring, and 1986 gave us the soundtrack to a generation. And 40 years later, it still sounds just as big. Time to go back to 86.
0: And back to 1986 tonight, and one of the biggest pop acts on the planet calling it quits at their absolute peak, Wham. And this week marks 40 years since the release of Music from the Edge of Heaven. Now, it was effectively the final studio album from George Michael and Andrew Ridgeley, dropped just one day before their farewell concert at Wembley Stadium in front of 72,000 fans. Now, depending on where you were in the world, you might remember the final as their goodbye, but in places like the US, this was the album that actually captured the last chapter. And it wasn't just a greatest hits package. It featured a whole bunch of new material from the final run, including The Edge of Heaven, Battle Station's Different Corner, but it also included a whole bunch of songs that we knew and loved by Wham over the years, like I'm Your Man. Hey.

There's even a live recording from their historic 1985 China tour. Remember, Wham were the first Western pop act to actually perform there. So culturally, they were breaking ground as much as they were topping the charts. By this stage, they had racked up massive global hits. Wake Me Up Before You Go-Go, Freedom, Everything She Wants, and Last Christmas.

0: It was everything that they were going to walk away from, and that's what makes this moment so fascinating. It wasn't burnout or fallout. It was perfectly timed exit. So 40 years on, Music from the Edge of Heaven really isn't just an album. It's the sound of one of the biggest 80s acts taking their final bow and setting up one of the greatest solo careers that followed. You're on the 80s at 8.
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0: And that wraps up the 80s at 8 for tonight. Tomorrow night, we go back to 1980, the last week in June for Chart Tuesday. Remember this song? I remember the game as well. I spent a lot of money, got in a lot of trouble playing that game. Was that the number one song in Australia, or was it The Vapors? We'll take a look at the Aussie charts, the UK charts and the US charts. We'll find out who was also touring in 1980 as we go back and turn the time back to June 1980 for Chart Tuesday. And that's the 80s at 8 for tonight. Thanks for keeping me company. See you tomorrow night.
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1: 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How will I know if he really loves me? Your favourites from the 90s and 2000s. Who is my love? 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And 60s and 70s tracks that stand the test of time. Sing it to a soul. 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
2: 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And 60s and 70s tracks that stand the test of time.
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0: Zinc 96 has Gympie, Noosa and the Kalula Coast's favourite playlist. 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

0: Bilko and Jade are getting you to the hottest music festivals. And Sounds of Rock Harvey Bay is back. Saturday, September 19, Seafront Oval. On the Bill, Pete Murray. The Screaming Jets. Diesel. And Pseudo Echo. 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Bilko and Jade will play a famous rock riff. Identify it and you're there. Sounds of Rock, Australia's ultimate rock festival, featuring legendary acts and unforgettable energy. 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
1: 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And Jade's dying to enjoy a high tea with Putin.
0: 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The Noosa Yacht Club have finally finished their renovations and they're hanging to show them off.
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1: 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Hey, Lord, don't ask me questions. Hey, Lord, and no answer me. Zinc 96 has Gympie, Noosa and the Kalula Coast's favourite playlist. 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

0: Jilko and Jade are getting you to the hottest music festivals. And Sounds of Rock Harvey Bay is back. 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The Screaming Jets. 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Bilko and Jade will play a famous rock riff. 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

0: The anniversary of the introduction of the world's first emergency telephone number. It was 999, introduced in London in 1937.
1: Emergency, which service please?
0: We're still in the 30s with Superman appearing in DC comic action series number one in 1938.
2: Look, up in the sky, it's a bird.
3: It's a plane.
4: It's Superman.
0: One of those bizarre celebrity marriages happened in 1975, just a matter of days after Cher divorced Sonny. She married Greg Allman. Cher filed for divorce 10 days later, even though they did get back together for a while.
5: She said to me after we had realized that the two of us had fallen in love, this could get you in some real trouble.
0: And Mamma Mia, the hit musical movie based on the songs of ABBA, premiered on this day in 2008.
6: Mamma Mia, here I go again.
0: Topping the June 30 birthday list is Oz music legend and former Little River Band lead singer Glenn Shorrock. He turns 82. Wayne Swan, the national president of the Labor Party and former deputy prime minister, is 72.
7: Ours is one of the world's strongest economies and fairest communities.
0: Wiggles founding member Murray Cook is 66 today.
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0: Former Wallaby turned commentator Greg Martin celebrates his 63rd.
9: Throws it wildly to Horwell. Oh.
0: Special celebration for one of the greatest and most controversial boxers of all time, Mike Tyson, turns 60.
10: The possibility I might come back, but if I do, I'm going to fight with the spirit of Mao.
0: While we're on controversial sports people, former AFL star Ben Cousins turns 48.
11: Cousins, will this be the quick reply? I think it may be.
0: And US swimming champion Michael Phelps, the most successful Olympian of all time, is 41.
12: Can Phelps do it with a remarkable finish?
13: He did it!
0: Finally, it's the anniversary of the death of American comedy legend Buddy Hackett. He starred in the classic It's a Mad, Mad, Mad, Mad World. And did you know he was also the voice of Scuttle in The Little Mermaid? He was 78 when he died in 2003.
14: It's a dingle.
0: Remembering Buddy Hackett on June 30.
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16: 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G'day, checking out your roads with a couple of breakdowns on the Bruce one, a southbound near Bly Bly Road exit through Parklands, and a breakdown northbound near Palmerstone Road, Alimba, down through North Lakes, about a 5 minute delay in your trip. Looking good on the bypass, Tincan Bay Road, and pretty quiet for the old Bruce Highway through Gympie. 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It's Travis, another check in 30 on Zinc 96.
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6: Good morning, Bruce Atkinson here, broadcasting from Cubby Cubby Country. Police have charged a former Sunshine Coast massage therapist with further sexual offences. The 58-year-old man who operated the massage business from his Diamond Valley home has been charged with a further 10 counts of sexual assault relating to 6 additional complainants. In March this year, he was charged with 3 counts of rape and 4 counts of sexual assault. Police are appealing to anyone who has information or believes they may have been affected to come forward. Meanwhile, police want any witnesses to a fatal crash at West Woombye on Saturday night to contact them. A 43-year-old Mapleton man died when his black Audi A6 sedan veered off Blackall Range Road and hit a tree. Anyone who saw the Audi before the crash or who has dash cam footage is urged to contact PoliceLink. We're being asked to get vaccinated for seasonal viruses including flu, RSV and COVID-19. Free jabs are available for those most at risk of severe illness and complications. In the Sunshine Coast Health Service area, there have been 672 cases of flu, 1,072 RSV infections and 604 COVID cases this year. Australia's Chief Medical Officer, Professor Michael Kidd, says vaccination is one of the most effective ways to protect yourself.
7: Getting vaccinated is one of the simplest ways that we can stay healthy. The good news is the vaccines are easy to access locally, whether it's through your local general practice, pharmacy, or your local Aboriginal medical service or community clinics. The message really is simple. Make sure you keep your vaccination status up to date and protect yourself and your family members this winter.
6: The Queensland State of Origin team will leave its Sunshine Coast training base today and head to Rockhampton for a fan day. Maroons coach Billy Slater has made 3 changes to his side for next week's decider in Brisbane. Corey Horsburgh is 20th man, and Slater says the Caboolture-born prop has been rewarded for consistent effort.
8: Yeah, he gets through a mountain of work, and he does a lot of the little things for a big man. That's quite hard to do, but he sees them as important, and they don't go unnoticed in my eyes, so... Good to see Big Red. He's a great character. He's a good fella and he's earned his opportunity to get back into this squad.
6: In national news, service station operators have been warned not to jack up prices when the fuel excise reduction is wound back tomorrow. The Consumer Watchdog has warned there'll be fines if prices are lifted beyond the 16 cents a litre difference. And 2 people are in custody after 6 people were shot dead at a youth welfare centre near Hamburg in Germany. Local police say all victims are adults. The motive isn't clear.
4: The Mattress Company, Pioneer Road, Yandina. Good night, Australia.
9: Jack Bostock says he's ready for a hostile welcome to Origin football when he makes his debut for New South Wales in next week's Origin decider in Brisbane. The Dolphins winger isn't expecting any love from the fans or his teammates.
10: Definitely a few smart-ass comments from Dolphins fans, obviously a bit of tongue-in-cheek all involved in it. Definitely adds a little bit of more fuel to the fire when majority of my team, like you said, are Queenslanders.
9: To AFL and Lions coach Chris Fagan admits a couple of his stars are likely to leave Brisbane, telling 360 there's every chance Lachie Neale and Zach Bailey will be in different colours next year.
11: The way football is now, players move. We don't like it when they move. but it's a fact of life.
9: In cricket, England skipper Ben Stokes' international career has ended with a series defeat to New Zealand, with the Black Caps winning the third and deciding test at Trent Bridge by 160 runs. And Brazil is through to the final 16 at the World Cup after this morning's 2-1 win over Japan in Houston. Next up, it's Germany up against Paraguay in the round of 32.
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13: Showers around today, what's new? Mostly this afternoon, top of 23. Showers around tomorrow, top of 23. Partly cloudy days moving in with foggy starts from Thursday. Tops of 25 Thursday, 26 Friday. And then the weekend, still saying sunny for the weekend, just a bit breezy though, so I'll be looking up your kilt big time, people.
14: Did you get any rain last night at your place?
13: Yeah, poured about 11 o'clock last night. That's what woke me up. And I went, damn it, can't get back to sleep. For some reason, I haven't got a tin roof, but the rain just, I don't know, because I'm seeing these forecasts about a rain bomb hitting most of Australia, causing a flood alert, not for this part of Queensland, but there's a lot of rain coming across the country. And you just, you know, in the back of your mind, of always worried about the drainage, which I need to get done.
14: You've been saying that for as long as I've been working with you, mate. You just don't want to get on the shovel, do you?
13: Well, I'm going to get someone in to do it, but it's a matter of, you know, got to find tradies, you got to do the quotes, and it's that, you know, trying to get new insurance from a car.
14: Oh, that's a nightmare. Janet and Mikey went through that a little bit ago too.
13: I have been spending, I spent 3 hours yesterday trying to go through all the different insurances. I think I got, there was a deal going from Woolies where they gave you, I think, a $75 wish card as part of the bonus. So I worked out, well, hang on. Does that give me the benefit? Is that working to be 40, 50 bucks off from, say, the AMI or something else? Because the one I've got now is a kilometre thing, which I've totally surpassed.
14: Yes.
13: It's the kilometre thing.
14: I remember which one time we couldn't drive somewhere because your insurance hadn't covered you past a certain kilometreage.
13: Well, I worked out that I'd do a certain amount of trips to Brisbane, to and from work, but I did a couple of interstate trips that totally blew it out. And I rang them up and I said, can you get my kilometre rate up? And they go, no, you can't extend it anymore. I said, what do you mean? I said, you're going to be out of insurance. I said, you're joking. So I've been out of insurance for the past month, mate. Yeah, I know.
14: Oh, mate, that's
13: I've got
14: bad.
13: To get it sorted. I know.
14: You need to sort that out.
13: Got to get it sorted out pronto. So I think I'm going to go with this one where I get the wish card, $75 thing that I can use. So.
14: But make sure it's the insurance that you want rather than just the gift card.
13: Yeah, well, I'm not going to do this silly kilometre thing again.
14: No, I did try and talk you out of it then because
13: I was trying to save money. I mean,
14: I know, but
13: it's all about
14: driving more than you thought you were driving.
13: Well, how did I know I was going to do two interstate trips?
14: Because life happens, right? I know. Isn't insurance a rort? I mean, insurance, yes, necessary. You should definitely have it, blah, blah, blah. Let me just be very clear.
13: Yeah.
14: But bloody hell, it's gotten expensive.
13: And now the boys are at me to change the internet provider because
14: oh, we just had this debate bloody last night.
13: Are you doing the same?
14: Yeah. Well, yes, because I've got this stupid internet called Activate Me, which is shithouse, just terrible internet, terrible. Couldn't watch Ted Lasso last night because of it. So Texas says to me, Mum, why don't you get Starlink? Blake next door's got Starlink. Yeah. And Raymond was like, yeah, he plays games on it. It's really good. But I looked it up for our area. Because we're a high demand area, there's an additional cost of $650.
13: Of course there is.
14: So if you were around here, then you get it almost for free.
13: Yeah, in town it's fine.
14: Yeah, and then you just pay your monthly subscription. Yeah. But we have an extra $650 because of we're a high-demand area.
13: So Starlink won't be on the menu then?
14: Well, now I've got to get $650. Like
13: Luke said to me, can we get Starlink? I said, no!
14: Yeah.
13: You see, can we get off? Because we're using this Felix, which is just crap at the moment. Felix, do not use them.
14: I just don't know how these companies get away with subpar.
13: I know. Because I said to the boys, what do you need it for? Luke needs it for his gaming. He's on there doing soccer, Minecraft and all this link up with everywhere. Isaac needs it for the movies he watches and his business. He goes, because they're all hotspotting at the moment. He says, my phone melts down because I can't make calls because I'm on there, you know, trying to link up and get internet to do stuff on the computer, talk to customers. And now I've used up all my phone's memory. I've got too many videos on there. I said, nice problem to have, mate, isn't it?
14: Yeah, absolutely. Like, it's first world problems. I understand that. But wouldn't you think in this day and age, with this proximity to, you know, cap cities and things like that. We just have good bloody internet. You we
13: think
14: don't.
13: So. You think so? But the thing is, this one has been amazing. My boys have been resisting coming in on co-paying for internet.
14: Yeah.
13: It really has been a real source of derision in the family. But now they've realised, well, hell, if I can go in with, you know, the folks and only pay, I think, you know, their co-payment might be, you know, $10 or whatever a month. And we're getting a deal through, I think, Origin Energy now. So we're getting in the whole fibre to the node thing. It's all happening next week. So my boys won't know themselves. And I can't believe they're stumping up the money. They're as tight-fisted as me when it comes to forking out. So I'm really impressed, boys.
14: Well, I'm impressed really to see impressed. How that will go because I need Starlink. But, you know, there's no discount codes either. Like, you know, normally you're like, oh, if I put in this code, it'll save me $10 a month or whatever.
13: Yeah. You search for some?
14: Oh, mate. Down a bloody rabbit hole.
13: AI's good for that, mate.
14: For what? So, oh, yeah, for searching.
13: Promo codes?
14: Yes.
13: Just have another look, mate. So when you, if it doesn't, my cheat thing for AI, if it doesn't give you the result you want first, just put the prompt in, search deeper. Search more.
14: Really?
13: Yep.
14: I'll have a look.
13: Let it go two or three levels down because it'll find something somewhere for you, mate.
14: Interestingly, my daughter was prepared to live with subpar internet because she's like, yeah, Elon Musk doesn't need our money. I was like, no, he doesn't need our money, but I need good internet.
13: Good girl. Don't feed the man, yes. Chase. Don't feed the man. It's 19 to 6, Curra's on 12, 16 to Noosaville. For Toolkit Depot, it's Bilko and Jade here at Zinc.

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2: Good morning. Light southwest is across the coast. We've still got around a metre of easterly swell, but it is only at 6-7 second interval, so it's just a wind swell. And we get a high tide coming up at 8 a.m. It's worth checking out down between Dickey Beach and Karramundi. Alex through to Maroochydore, Coolum through to Stumers and the southern corner of Alexandra Bay. 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

0: 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Google it up on our website. The riff you need this morning to win your tickets is this. If you know what that rock riff is. Come in handy after seven.
1: 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Now located at Emerald Street, Kooroy. Zinc 96, time saver traffic.
2: 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G'day, a couple of breakdowns on the Bruce, one to southbound near Bly Bly Road, exit through Parklands, a breakdown at northbound near Palmerstone Road through Alimba, and about 5 minutes in congestion down through North Lakes. Looking good on the bypass through Gympie, clear run for Tincam Bay Road, and fairly quiet through town for the Old Bruce and Shannon Street. 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It's Travis, another check in 30 on Zinc 96.
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0: Good morning, it's Bruce Atkinson here. Police are seeking more information about a crash that killed a man at West Woombye on Saturday night. A 43-year-old Mapleton man died when his black Audi A6 sedan veered off Blackall Range Road and hit a tree. If you saw the Audi before it crashed or have dashcam footage, you're asked to contact PoliceLink.
11: A 58-year-old Sunshine Coast masseuse has been charged with more sexual assault offences. The man who ran the massage business from his Diamond Valley home has been charged with a further 10 counts of sexual assault after six more people came forward. Earlier this year, he was charged with 3 counts of rape and 4 counts of sexual assault. If you believe you've been affected, police would like to hear from you. Grab your free jabs and protect yourself from illness this winter. That's the message from Australia's chief medical officer as cases of seasonal viruses start to rise. In the Sunshine Coast Health Service, there's been 672 cases of flu, 1,072 RSV infections and 604 COVID cases this year. Professor Michael Kidd explains why it's important to stay up to date with vaccinations.
12: An annual influenza vaccine is recommended because the strains of the flu change each year. The COVID-19 vaccination should be kept up to date every 12 months for people aged 65 and over and every 6 months for people aged 75 and over. The RSV vaccine is now recommended for Australians who are aged 75 and over.
11: Maroons coach Billy Slater says it was tough telling Dolphins player Kulikefu Finifuiaki he hadn't been selected for next week's State of Origin decider in Brisbane. Finifuiaki has been left out of the side, with Pat Carrigan returning from injury and Jeremiah Nenai and Corey Horsburgh added. Slater says it's not the end of his Origin career.
13: I think Cooley's developed so much over the last 18 months and that had earned him an Origin jersey, and he'd really earned that. I still think there's some growth in his game, and we have those conversations, and I look forward to, you know, him growing in certain parts of his game, and, you know, I've got no doubt that he'll be a member of this footy team in the future.
11: In national news, it's the last day of the government's full fuel excise discount before the reduction is halved tomorrow. But the consumer watchdog's warning servos they'll be fined if prices are hiked by more than 16 cents a litre. The current discount is saving drivers an estimated $18 a tank. And fresh aftershocks have rocked Venezuela, where the death toll from last week's earthquakes has nudged past 1,700. Tens of thousands of people are still missing, feared dead. And now with a look at all your sport, here's Jackie Lim.
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14: In sport, Brazil has just defeated Japan in the World Cup over in Houston this morning. The final score was 2-1 with a goal from the South Americans in the final minute of stoppage time. Germany is currently facing Paraguay, and the Netherlands take on Morocco later. And already a big blow to Australia's chances at Wimbledon for the men's draw. Adam Walton and Alex Vucic have both been eliminated on the first day of competition, Vucic in straight sets. Daria Kasatkina, the sole player in the women's draw for the day, advanced in 3 sets. That's the latest in news and sport.
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0: 23 today, some showers expected this afternoon, some showers again tomorrow, top of 23. Then Thursday, cloudy days. We're starting off with foggy mornings. Cloudy days expected, and maybe a couple of spits are over, not as much for the weekend. Sunshine and 24 for most of Saturday and Sunday, which is good news.
16: I remember you saying that your daughter was involved in the heat wave that was happening in the UK.
0: Oh, 40 bloody degrees there, mate.
16: In Brighton and Hove. You'd be pleased to know today, tops of 19, lows of 15. It remains like that for the rest of the week until Thursday, 24 and 13. And then on the weekend, looking lovely, 23 and lows of 16 overnight. So it's certainly improved. What a bizarre temperature difference, up 20 degrees.
0: She's been saying it's impossible to travel on the tube. She goes, the BO is just off the charts.
16: So my sister-in-law is currently over there at the moment on holidays, and she was saying there's no reprieve. Like, traditionally in Australia, you go into the shops or malls to get cool in a heat wave.
0: Yeah.
16: But she said you can walk into the shops and all their doors are closed.
0: Yeah.
16: But there's no fans and no aircon.
0: Even hospitals don't have aircon over there.
16: Isn't that crazy?
0: Because they want to keep the heat in because it's such a cold country normally.
16: Yes.
0: Not like here in Queensland where our houses are open. In fact, trying to warm our houses is a bit of an effort,
16: yeah.
0: You know?
16: You can't even go and buy fans and stuff over there, Angela was saying. They're all sold out.
0: Yeah.
16: Gone.
0: Really bad. There was some runs there in France the other day. I think there was a shop that had a handful of air cons, and it was like seeing a Boxing Day sale.
16: Madness.
0: The amount of people wandering through there. So we feel bad for our UK and European compatriots who are listening on the iHeart app. here in Queensland. Only going for 23. It's 12 at Widgie now, 15 in Tawantin. I'm sorry to to you iHeart people, but that's just where we are in QLD. You wait till our summer, though. We'll be melting again.
16: I'm wearing socks and Crocs because it's so cold outside.
0: It's true. For Toolkit Depot, this is Bilko and Jade. Zinc.

0: come wrong around. Boom. 11 past 6, Bilko and Jade for Brekkie this morning. Don't forget Rose Smith, our resident psychic from Absolute Soul Secrets, on after 8.30 this morning. Any questions you may want to pose, Rose, about your future or your prospects, you're most welcome to.
1: I thought you were going to say your prostate. Sorry, my brain just went straight back to the Noosa Prostate Association.
0: You may be thinking about the state of your prostate.
1: Hello.
0: You may ask that question. In fact, I may ask Rose about my prostate. She may see something.
1: Well, I hope not, because it's already been cleared. So
0: been cleared, but I just want to see if she can see anything pending for the future. But think about any questions you may want to ask her this morning. Now, this is something that's starting to become a real concern. We're giving you the chance to pick up tickets to Sounds of Rock. It's an amazing concert fest. We know This Is Living is coming up at Rainbow Beach.
1: Yes.
0: But there's starting to be a little trend among concerts that's causing artists a bit of consternation. Now, this one's gone viral. I know Dua Lipa was saying, age ago, she's that young, you know, pretty thing, jumps up and down on stage and does those pretty pop songs.
1: Talented artist.
0: She was saying that she gets overwhelmed by the smell of people in the front row wearing adult diapers.
1: Wait, what? I thought you were going to say the sweat wearing adult diapers.
0: It's becoming a trend where people are now so in fear of missing out on their favourite song at a concert, they try to hang on. Unfortunately, it doesn't work too much. The latest incident was, I don't know, this guy's Noah Kahan was at a concert in America.
1: I love Noah Kahan.
0: Well, he's about to come out here, I think, later on this year. But he was saying that one of his fans actually defecated in the seat and was trying to cover it up. Security found it later, but he was trying to cover it up. I don't know how you do that with people surrounding you. Surely everyone who's surrounding you would know if you've dumped in your dax or in the seat in front of you.
1: What's wrong with people?
0: Well, this is what I mean. If you're so afraid of missing out on songs at a concert, do your best to hold on to your bladder. Like, I've got the most surefire technique out there. Just don't drink. If you haven't got liquids going through your system.
1: Yeah, but you also don't want to be dehydrated. Like, we've seen that at concerts and that goes very poorly. You definitely... Yeah, don't want to be dehydrated.
0: But you know what it's like when you're in the mosh pit? If you're with a whole throng of people and the toilets are like way down there.
1: It's funny you say that. I went to see the Counting Crows this year, which, as everyone knows, I love. Favourite band.
0: Yeah.
1: Amazing. Bucket list thing. And I had one beer, and I don't normally drink any alcohol at a concert, but my daughter had just turned 18, so I had one beer and she had one vodka raspberry thing.
0: Oh, okay.
1: And we're almost front row. We're two people back from front row, which is amazing. And I was busting to wee because he did not leave the stage. Like, God bless Adam Duritz.
0: And that's the problem, isn't it?
1: Yeah, but I was not weeing. I was not missing any of that.
0: So how did you hold on?
1: I just held. I'm a girl.
0: You crossed your legs?
1: I'm like a pro, mate.
0: So this is what I mean. You had the good sense and the manners to hold on. Why are people just letting go? I can't understand this.
1: Yuck.
0: Especially the point of defecating in a seat.
1: It's the crustification of society, isn't it? Like, that's just... Imagine if you stand at a concert and you're pumped and you're, like, looking up at the star and you're like, wow, this is amazing. And then you're like... couldn't do it. I would just, like, lose it. I'd be so grossed out.
0: So we may have to put this back on the artist. Now, this may help. If artists put up their set list on the screen, think about this. Just go with me here. If you knew the song's coming up, and say there was a song you didn't particularly like, then you could maybe plan then in 6 minutes' time or 7 minutes' time, I'm going to go and try and work my way to the loo to do my business. They do this in movies, by the way. There's an app out there, and I can't think of the name of it, but you put in your latest movie when you're in there, say the Supergirl movie or the Toy Story movie, and it will tell you where the dullest parts of the movie are. Maybe there's some weird dialogue or there's just something you just want to get into. It'll tell you to the minute when to plan your toilet break.
1: Oh, mate.
0: Which is actually a great community service.
1: I'm someone with IBS and I don't need this much planning. Like, fair dinkum.
0: But if people are doing their biz at a concert, then maybe they need a bit of help.
1: No, but how, like, if you're busting and that you do that, surely then you don't stick around and enjoy the rest of the concert. Like, what the hell is wrong with people?
0: How bold would people be if you came back after doing that, hey? 1-300-891-929. Look,
1: what's the question?
0: We've got a lot of people in the Zinc family who go to a lot of live gigs we send you to. What is your technique for holding on or not actually, you know, when you get that urge, are you doing what Jay did? Are you holding on or are you planning beforehand? As I said, if you don't drink, that will solve a lot of issues.
1: The wheeze are really the issue though, are they?
0: Well, just don't have a big feed before you go again.
1: No,
0: that's
1: curry
0: another
1: for
0: issue.
1: Lunch.
0: Yeah, no. No curry, no picnics.
1: No warm seafood.
0: Yeah. I mean, is there a technique that you use to keep you grounded for 3 hours during a live concert? Is there a way to...
1: Not a lot of concerts are 3 hours anymore. Like, surely Taylor Swift is, but most of them...
0: Did she have a break in her three-hour concert?
1: No, she did not leave the stage except for costume changes, and they reckon they all happen in less than 2 minutes.
0: So how did the kids cope with that? And those have super bladders compared to our age group.
1: Well, yes.
0: Yeah. Anyway, if you've got any tips or tricks of how you manage to sustain your urges during live concerts, keen to hear from this morning.
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0: 1300 891 929. We are talking, how do you control your issues with the bladder when you go to a live concert? A lot of people are just letting it all hang out, letting it flow free, which is causing disgust amongst the artists. But as I said, you just got to control what you intake before the concert if you don't want to miss out on anything.
1: You just mentioned Noah Kahan before, who is possibly coming to Australia later. Noah Kahan urges fans to use bathrooms after concert incident.
0: Yeah. This is what caused me to jump up and down. And then Olivia Rodriguez. I haven't heard of anyone that say this is Living Fest or Sounds of Rock doing any of that at our concerts or any of our live stuff.
1: It's a thing called a poop pledge, where they're asking people to promise that they won't do that in the seats. On this one, what in the fecal matter is going on with live concerts?
0: That's a great line.
1: I'm in shock. It's gross.
0: I know. What is going on with society? But give us some remedies, people. How do you make sure that you don't have an accident at a concert? Seriously, I want to know this morning, because we're sending you to Sounds of Rock, and that is the riff you're going to need a bit later on this morning. 6:20 right now, Zinc 96.

0: Zek 96 with Bilko and Jay for Brekkie. Our Noosa Yacht Rowing Club Bunch for Lunch is coming up Wednesday, July 15. From next week, the invites start going out. I've just realised we're doing Jade's Lyrical Licks and you're away for 2 days next week.
1: Oh, I can send you
0: great.
1: Some.
0: Oh, can you? Okay, thank you.
1: You're the music guru. What are you talking about?
0: Well, it's going to be a Christmas carol or a Carole King song. So I just thought, but I wanted you to do the heavy lifting. I don't want to do any work while you're away. Looks I'm going to have to.
1: The Noosa Yacht and Rowing Club, haven't they got a new menu?
0: Yeah, menu. They're gaming free now. They've had the renos. I was out there a few weeks ago. God, it looks good.
1: Oh,
0: so.
1: Lardy bloody da, were you?
0: I was given the special tour.
1: Oh, how nice. You go to Peppers. You go to Noosa Yacht and Rowing. Mate, you get about, don't you?
0: Especially when you get looked after like they do at the Yachty. And we discussed the dates for the Bunch for Lunch. So Wednesday, July 15, look at your calendar and be ready next week for the invites. Now, on the phones, we are talking about these concert goers that seem to want to relieve themselves everywhere they can. Some people are doing number twos, number ones. And there's got to be a remedy to, how are you coping with that when you go to, say, Sounds of Rock or Red Hot Summer Tour? How are you just not going? Are you not drinking beforehand? Are you not imbibing? Or do you just manage to have that self-control?
1: Are you just an adult? Aren't you just an adult who goes, you know what, I'm not going to crap my pants? Like, I just don't get that this is even a question. And I Googled it to see how big a deal it is. Apparently, it's actually a massive deal. It's all over the news. It's absolutely everywhere. And then someone's posted a question. It says, why does this keep happening? Genuine question. The reply, and all these people have liked it. 1,500 people have liked this comment. People get stupidly drunk or they pay big money for front row seats and are willing

0: ever gone to the point where I've gone, you know what, I'll just go here. I've always managed
1: to
0: stumble my way.
1: I think you've got a problem if that happens. I used to go to school with a girl who was renowned for doing that when she got drunk.
0: Look, I know a lot of people don't like the public loser concerts, and I don't like the loser muster particularly, not after what I saw there last year. But seriously, it's all about being a human being. But is there a technique that helps you cope with when they get that feeling? I mean, you can cross your legs, you can do a mind thing if you want to, and they say it's not good for your bladder anyway. So there's one argument. Oh, the people are responding to the true nature of the human body. If you got to go, you got to go. If you can't make it, well, everyone else suffers.
1: Yes, these poor bloody artists having to put up with that. And the people standing beside these grubs at concerts.
0: I don't know if someone does a number two on a seat and doesn't get, you know, thumped. You don't hear about the violence that way. They just slink away and try and hide. How do you hide it? What, do you leave a jumper there? Do you leave some rubbish there? Do you leave a grab bag there or something?
1: Oh, and then, not to be too fine a point on it, how do you leave it there? Do you know what I mean? Like, are you not wearing undies? Like, what does that even look like?
0: Yeah, just grow up, people.
2: 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Time saver traffic.
3: 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Good morning. Got a single vehicle crash on the Bruce Highway southbound now after Deception Bay Road through Deception Bay. Minor delays. A bit heavy through North Lakes, about 5 minutes. Reports of a crash from Maroochydore Road around Horton Parade. A nice run heading up to Gympie on the Bruce Highway. It's slowing up northbound Mary Valley Road through Jones Hill now up around Waldock Road. 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
13: Good morning, Bruce Atkinson here, broadcasting from Cubby Cubby Country.
8: contract has been awarded for the next stage of the Mooloolah River Interchange upgrade.

0: made. Two Queensland companies will do the earthworks and embankment construction to prepare the site for the full interchange upgrade, which is designed to fix traffic congestion at the notorious gateway to the coast. And new maps have been released showing where the wave buses will run between the Sunshine Coast University Hospital and Mountain Creek, including confirmed corridor alignment and station locations. A rise in flu, RSV and COVID-19 cases has prompted a vaccination reminder from health authorities. Free jabs are available for those most at risk of severe illness and complications. Australia's Chief Medical Officer, Professor Michael Kidd, is urging locals to take advantage.
1: Vaccination is the best way we have to prepare for the risk of being exposed to serious illnesses during the winter months, and that includes viruses like influenza, COVID-19, and also RSV. And if people are exposed to them, can lead to hospitalisation, especially for older Australians.
0: In the Sunshine Coast Health Service area, there's been 672 cases of flu, 1,072 RSV infections and 604 COVID cases this year. A Sunshine Coast brewery has been placed into voluntary liquidation after a lengthy battle with Sunshine Coast Council. Torella Brewing closed its doors at North Arm earlier this year after a dispute with council over planning laws. News Corp is reporting the company was placed into liquidation on Friday. Earlier this month, Torella was fined $150,000 after pleading guilty to unlawful use of premises. The Queensland State of Origin team is continuing to support Tino Fasua Malaoi, whose father died earlier this month. Ferretti died in Gympie just before Game 2 of the series after battling cancer. Maroons coach Billy Slater says Tino will continue to grieve for a long time.
2: I think he's handled the situation with courage. He's handled it not ignoring it as well. It's been a tough couple of weeks, but when you're in a tough time in your life, you want people that care about you around you. And I know this group care about him, I care about him, and his family cares about him. So, yeah, they're the important people that you need around you in those tough periods.
0: In national news, it's been revealed younger Aussies cop higher rates of discrimination in the workplace than their older co-workers. Research shows 30% of workers aged between 18 and 29 have experienced discrimination or harassment at work over the past year. And a stinging courtroom loss for Donald Trump, with the US Supreme Court throwing out his appeal against a finding he sexually assaulted and defamed a former journalist. And now with a look at all your sport, here's Jackie Lim.
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4: In sport, Melbourne coach Stephen King has provided an update on Brody Majacek. His recovery continues after suffering a fractured neck in the King's birthday clash with Collingwood. King telling Seven he's likely to be in his neck brace for another month.
5: And then we'll just reassess where he's at. Clearly his season's done now, but we're just so thankful that he's up and about and walking. It was so close to being an absolute tragedy.
4: And England skipper Ben Stokes leaves international cricket on a losing note, New Zealand winning the third and deciding test by 160 runs. That's the latest in news and sport.
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7: Showers around the next couple of days, top of 23, 25 by Thursday, 26 by the weekend. Look, we're getting some sunshine by the end of the week, and foggy starts over the next few days as we hit the start of July. Because tomorrow, as you know, is the 1st of July. Every new thing starts. Those new e-bike laws come in. Oh, geez, are they causing a bit of ruffling some feathers with the, what's that mob call themselves? The civil rights mob.
8: Oh.
7: Hate the fact parents have to take responsibility for their kids.
8: Oh, yes, yes, because there are thoughts that children are independent and free from our parental guidance and that parents shouldn't be punished for having children who make choices.
7: Well, that's why.
8: The question I have for those parents is, where did they get the money to buy these e-bikes?
7: Exactly.
8: And they don't have jobs. They're still in grades 7, 8, 9.
7: Exactly.
8: Anyway.
7: That comes in from tomorrow.
8: Yep.
7: 11 degrees at Chatsworth now, 14 at Tin Can Bay for Toolkit Depot. 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

0: 20 to 7. It's Philco and Jade for Brekkie at Zik 96. Our resident psychic, Rose Smith from Absolute Soul Secrets, in after 8:30 this morning. Any question you may want to pose to her about your future, the state of the world, the state of anything going on, we want to hear from you just after 8:30 this morning. And a reminder, too, that we're catching up with an old mate of mine. Haven't talked to him for 30 years. He's berated me about this. Now he's become sort of semi-famous in his little niche, I suppose, category. He's a town crier. And I'm thinking, why would we talk to a town crier? Well, he's made a Guinness Book of World Record.
1: What?
0: Yeah. He's actually known as the loudest town crier in the world. He's actually got an official winning page in the Guinness Book of World Records.
1: Oh, wow. That's pretty cool.
0: Yeah. His name's Joe, and I haven't talked to him for 30 years, so we'll catch up with him after 7 this morning.
1: Have you reached out yet to tell him that we're calling him?
0: Yeah, yeah.
1: Good.
0: So come on, he said he's happy to come on the radio and talk, because apparently he's been approached by radio all over the world. He's got press from the UK, because they're big into town criers there, because they love wearing the breeches and the uniform and the hats and all that sort of thing.
1: So. You say breeches, isn't it breeches?
0: Breeches, yeah.
1: Pull up your breeches.
0: Breeches, pull up your breeches.
1: And have a shout if you're a town crier. What do you say? Hear ye, hear ye.
0: Yeah, something like that. We'll find out from Joe after 7 this morning. Don't forget, Sounds of Rock. We're giving you the double passes to go and check it out, September 19. That is the riff you need to identify. When we asked you to call. Now, speaking of Sounds of Rock, there's been this whole load of concerts where artists have noticed that the audience members are relieving themselves right in front of their performances, which is disconcerting to say the least.
1: It's disgusting.
0: Yeah.
1: It made me think of the astronaut that wore a nappy in diapers.
0: Yeah, that's right.
1: 900 miles she drove with and used two diapers in that time.
0: But that was different. She was desperate for love. Okay.
1: Okay, but maybe people have these weird, you know, parasocial relationships with these artists and they don't want to miss anything.
0: How do you go into a chemist or a supermarket when you're not, say, 90 and decrepit, you know, you're our age and you're asking for where's the adult diaper section?
1: Oh, never be embarrassed. Never, never, never, never, never be embarrassed.
0: Really?
1: That's what pharmacists and pharmacy assistants are for. Yeah. They are wonderful people. They have seen it all.
0: Have I?
1: I remember walking when I was working at the pharmacy. I remember helping a young couple pick lubricants. Like, I'm not joking. There is no shame whatsoever.
0: How do you stay cool?
1: They were cool. I was cool. Yeah.
0: In years gone by, I've gone and asked for those little pills.
1: Yeah.
0: It's very hard to ask.
1: No.
0: It is.
1: No.
0: Especially when you've got a pretty girl in front of you.
1: No, we had this bloke that used to come in a cowboy hat, and he would say he'd get those pills, and he would always say, I need to go and get me a subscription fill because I go through so many of these things. I'm like, that's great, mate. Happy for you. Like, really? Like, whatevs.
0: Yeah, that's fine.
1: You know?
0: But I'm sorry, when you've got the assistant there is like 19 or 20 and you're asking for the magic pill.
1: No, they're highly trained, mate.
0: They're highly trained.
1: They're
0: I'm
1: not
0: just
1: judging
0: saying.
1: You. No, no. Never, ever, ever be embarrassed to go into a pharmacist.
0: It's all
1: ask
0: on
1: for
0: me,
1: anything.
0: Though. It's all on me. I'm going, this girl think I can't perform. I can't do it. What's going through her mind?
1: Oh, no. You're making sure that you can.
0: Right.
1: See?
0: You've turned it around on me, haven't you?
1: Yeah, just never be embarrassed. It's like if you have to go in, if you're a teenager and you have to go in, or at any age, and buy any form of protection, mate, seen it all. Mm. Don't worry, you don't have to go and buy, you know, some workout powder to go with it so that we don't see the first thing. We've seen it all. It's okay. You're fine.
0: But what you should be embarrassed about is if you let go at a concert.
1: Oh, you should be disgusted in yourself.
0: You should be. And there's a whole spate of it happening around the world at the moment. In fact, artists are now calling for what they call poop pledges.
1: Yes, where you promise that when you buy a ticket that you're not going to relieve yourself in the concert hall. Can you imagine?
0: Where are we going to? Em, do you believe this?
2: Oh, my God. Since when did society make this okay?
1: See?
2: On any level?
1: It's gross. How do you do that? At what point do we say, oh, look, the concert's going to be so good you should wear an adult diaper? What the hell?
2: Absolute. Oh, just honestly, I could not do such a thing as a grown adult, even as a child.
1: Yes.
2: You're really hanging to see something special when you're a kid. You're not going to go, oh, I'll just shit my pants.
0: But, Em, the argument people are using, Em, is that they don't want to miss out on their favourite song, so they're going to hang on and hang on and hang on. So there's got to be a tip to try and work out how you time yourself. Now, I don't drink when I go to a concert, so I don't have the issue. Same as me on a plane. I don't use the plane lose for the same reason.
2: Yeah, no, I don't use any public toilet for any reason. I recently went to the Red Hot Summer Tour, as you know, and I absolutely adore a lot of the people that were playing there. And I just went to the damn loo. You can still hear it muffled in the background.
1: Actually, like, just what? On that, you're exactly right. Same with Muster, mate. Oh, I think of that, and some of your favourite artists will be there on stage. If you got to go, you just got to go. You'll still hear it. Spot on, Em.
2: And if you want to be, like, if you seriously want to address these concerns, people, there's things called enemas. Oh. Just empty yourself out before you go there.
1: Like, spoken like a true nurse.
2: Let's not shit our pants.
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4: Good morning. Light southwest is across the coast. We've still got around a metre of easterly swell, but it is only a 6-7 second interval, so it's just a wind swell. And we get a high tide coming up at 8 a.m. It's worth checking out down between Dickey Beach and Karramundi. 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
0: There's a day you got to remember. It's Saturday, July 11. Why? It's the Merry Valley Festival. Sorry, the Merry River Festival coming up at Candanga. Your chance to be a part of that. 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

0: 7 to 7, Bilko and Jade for brekkie here at Zik 96. John Mellencamp's I Need a Lover. Well, we need a Petra.
1: Petra Van Beek joins us this morning. Good morning, Petra Van Beek.
2: Good morning.
0: Sorry
2: guys.
0: To do that to
1: How's
0: you, Petra.
1: That for an intro, mate? He's feeling a bit loose this morning. What's going on in Petra Land?
2: Well, I'm still working and helping out with Gympie Landcare, and we have another traineeship coming up that I would like to share with your listeners.
0: Lovely.
2: It's a fabulous opportunity.
0: These traineeships are good because young people who want to get out and about, because a lot of people don't want to do gaming, they want to get out in the great outdoors, and this is a great way to do it.
2: Absolutely. And it's a great foot in the door if anyone wants an outdoor occupation, as it were. It doesn't have to be a career. You could just have an occupation. You're done with being indoors. You want to get out.
1: Yeah, isn't that a good way to put things? It doesn't have to be a career. It can just be a stepping stone to somewhere else. It is a Cert 1 in conservation and ecosystem management. What does that entail? For those people who are like to be outdoors, don't really know what that means, give us a few ideas on what might be involved, Petra.
2: So it's 5 months. It's part-time, Monday to Thursday. And it's a combination of learning work in our nursery, plus eventually going out to our environmental sites, work sites, and practicing environmental work. But it's also studying the Cert 1, which is, and it's all paid, I have to say, by the Queensland Government under the Skilling Queenslanders for Work program. And it's also about learning topics like recognising fauna, inspecting and cleaning machinery, maintain the workplace, support ecological restoration. So it is a really good grounding for many career paths like parks and gardens.
0: Now Petra, we've got to stress that this isn't just for kids. Anyone who's looking to retrain, even if you're a mature worker, you're most welcome.
1: Yes.
2: So under the Skilling Queenslanders for Work, it's mainly aimed at those with barriers, so youth, Indigenous, long-term unemployed, veterans, mature job seekers, women re-entering the workforce and folks with disabilities.
1: That's great. I love this. And if people want to If people want to apply, Petra Van Beek, what's the best way to do that? And what are the prereqs for that application?
2: Well, if they want to find out more, for starters, before applying, we have two info sessions coming up, one on Wednesday the 8th from 12 to 1, and the next on Monday the 13th of July, this is, from 10 to 11. Both at our office in Araluen, 5 Groves Road. But essentially, just send through your resume and an explanation about why you're interested to president@gympielandcare.org.au.
1: Excellent.
0: Do you guys have to have a blue card? Is that a requirement or not?
2: Oh, yes, it is.
0: Right, okay.
2: Thank you for that pickup. Must have or be able to obtain a blue card because we deal with youth, so everybody must have blue card.
1: Very good. Okay, yeah. Easy peasy. Well, if people want to get involved, that's the best way to do it. Just sounds like a tremendous opportunity. I love hearing about what's available for people in the community to change their skills, Petra. I think it's really important. So good to know that Gympie Landcare are doing that.
2: Now, we love it. The current, so we're looking for 9 trainees. The current cohort are having an absolute blast. They want to apply all over again and do it for a second time.
0: Oh, I bet you they do. And should I ask,
1: Gympie
0: Gold Rush, are you guys entering anything?
2: Oh, we are. We're going into the float.
1: Oh, that'll be fancy. Oh, that'll be good.
2: I might even don a koala costume.
1: I would love that, Petra.
0: We launched a wombat mascot here a few weeks back for our, I think it was before our trivia night, and so we want to morph that into a wombat costume that will become the station mascot. Now, I'm not sure if we'll have it in place for the Gold Rush. Maybe that's our goal, to get it in place by the Gold Rush Festival. And maybe
2: if we put our two floats next to each other, then we can play the wombat and the koala in our trees.
0: Well, I've got to be honest, Petra, our float will just be the zinc ute. I mean, we're not going to go that hard.
1: That's okay. We can still play. The wombat can play with your
0: koala. I want the wombat and koala to go biffo and let it go viral. Won't that be fun? No?
1: It'll make the news. That's for damn sure.
0: Thank you, Petra.
2: Welcome, guys.
1: Thank you.
0: Petra Van Beek from Gympie Landcare. Seriously, if you want to dovetail into a career, that could even lead you to a council job because plenty of outdoors jobs there as well.
1: I reckon I would enjoy that until it got hot. I'm useless in the heat. But I'm learning more and more about gardens and planting and things like that because of my homesteading.
0: Yeah. Well, if you can do it at home, you can do it on a bigger scale that way.
1: Yeah, and get paid for it, which I like too.
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3: 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Time saver traffic.
4: There's the Queensland we love and the one we fear, and it takes an unwavering resilience to call both home. Suncorp Insurance, resilience never rests. G'day, crash wrapping up southbound around Deception Bay on the Bruce. Still got some delays left over through Burpengary and also heavy through North Lakes to the Gateway Motorway. It's around a 10-minute plus delay. Nice run between the coast and Gympie. Getting a little busier now around town, Wickham Street at Monkland Street and around the KFC at Shannon Street. Clear on for the bypass. 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It's Travis, another check in 30 on Zinc 96.
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13: Good morning, it's Bruce Atkinson here. Police have charged a former Sunshine Coast massage therapist with further sexual offences. The 58-year-old man who operated the massage business from his Diamond Valley home has been charged with a further 10 counts of sexual assault relating to 6 additional complainants. In March this year, he was charged with 3 counts of rape and 4 counts of sexual assault. Police are appealing to anyone who has information or believes they may have been affected to come forward. Meanwhile, police want any witnesses to a fatal crash at West Woomboy on Saturday night to contact them. A 43-year-old Mapleton man died when his black Audi A6 sedan veered off Blackall Range Road and hit a tree. Anyone who saw the Audi before the crash or who has dash cam footage is asked to contact PoliceLink. We're being urged to get vaccinated for seasonal viruses including flu, RSV and COVID-19. Free jabs are available for those most at risk of severe illness and complications. In the Sunshine Coast Health Service, there has been 672 cases of flu, 1,072 RSV infections and 604 COVID cases this year. Australia's Chief Medical Officer, Professor Michael Kidd, says vaccination is one of the most effective ways to protect yourself.
11: Getting vaccinated is one of the simplest ways that we can stay healthy. The good news is the vaccines are easy to access locally, whether it's through your local general practice, pharmacy, or your local Aboriginal medical service or community clinics. The message really is simple. Make sure you keep your vaccination status up to date and protect yourself and your family members this winter.
13: The Dolphins have granted second rower Oran Keeley an immediate release from the remainder of his contract to join the Melbourne Storm. Keeley was due to leave the Finns at the end of this season after signing a two-year deal with the Storm. However, the club has agreed to an early release, effective immediately. Keeley has made 28 appearances for the Dolphins, scoring 5 tries. In national news, DFAT is urging Aussies heading to Europe to brace for up to 6-hour queues upon arrival. It's due to the new entry and exit system the EU has imposed. It's recommending travellers pack food and water so they're ready for the delays. And the federal government is trying to pass the buck, blaming interest rates for the fall of auction clearance rates. The PM doesn't expect the downturn to last, despite groups like Domain predicting declines in values by up to 8% in the next year. And now with a look at all your sport, here's Jackie Lim.
3: 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Good night, Australia.
12: In sport, Melbourne coach Stephen King has provided an update on Brody Majacek. His recovery continues after suffering a fractured neck in the King's birthday clash with Collingwood. King telling Seven he's likely to be in his neck brace for another month.
14: And then we'll just reassess where he's at. Clearly his season's done now, but we're just so thankful that he's up and about and walking. It was so close to being an absolute tragedy.
12: And England skipper Ben Stokes leaves international cricket on a losing note, New Zealand winning the third and deciding test by 160 runs. That's the latest in news and sport.
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0: Showers already falling this morning and will be over the next 48 hours. 23 with more showers at least till Thursday. The foggy starts are back, cloudy days right through to the weekend, although sunshine Saturday and Sunday. Tops of 24 degrees for the weekend, which is nice. Just some strong winds to pick up in the afternoon. That'll keep things a little bit winterish for us.
1: A little bit brisk.
0: Not a little bit brisk.
1: Not the best fishing weather, unfortunately, at the moment, because that's all I'm hearing at my house. Can we go fishing? Can we go fishing? Dad, can we take the boat? Can we go fishing?
0: Biggest complaint about Rainbow Beach Fishing Comp this year was the fishing wasn't decent, but didn't stop the partying, though.
1: It did not stop the party. There were so many people. There was so much fun. There were so many stories. And when you couldn't go offshore, people stayed a little bit closer to land.
0: Stay inshore, yeah.
1: And yeah,
0: I'm happy to be a landlubber at that sort of.
1: Now you've got to say, army landlubber.
0: Landlubbers. 11 at Imbol, 13 at Sunshine Beach right now for Toolkit Depot. It's Bilko and Jade for breakfast. And next, we catch up with a mate I haven't spoken to for 30 years, but apparently he's famous now. He's in the Guinness Book of World Records. We'll find out what that's all about next here at Zinc.

0: C96, it's Bilko and Jade for breakfast. Journey with Don't Stop Believing. Done better by Teddy Swims, if you ask me. It's 7:10.
1: I was pretty excited that an old friend of mine, very old friend of mine, made the Guinness Book of World Records. Share the story, please, Jade.
0: Well, this wonderful person has been announced as a town crier and, in the Guinness World Records, the loudest person on earth.
1: Now, I can't believe that my old friend Joseph McGrail Bailup, I mean, 30 years since we've spoken to him, I thought we better track him down and get him on the show. He's with us this morning. Hello, Joseph.
2: Hello, and be very careful with the old bit, you know.
1: You and I are the same age, mate. So I'm nearly 60. You're nearly 60. We can be proud of having grey hairs in our nostrils and our ears.
0: Well, hold on a second, Joseph. While we've got you, and before we get to all of your incredible achievements, which is fascinating, by the way, I love this. How do you know Bilko? Because he's going to give us some cock and ball story. How do you know Bilko?
2: We did radio in Goulburn together, would you believe? And, you know, then he went away. We haven't spoken for, 33 years or
1: exactly,
2: something like
1: mate.
2: That.
1: I went away to be a priest.
2: Yes, you did.
1: And that failed miserably because I realised what, you know, love
0: ladies
1: was all
0: alike.
1: About. Ladies alike.
0: Joseph, did you know that my learned colleague over here, because none of us knew him in Goulburn, but you do, he told us that he once hit the winning cricket ball in a cricket match, that he won a karaoke championship, and that he also shot a target on his first shot ever with a rifle. Do any of these stories ring true to you?
2: Is that what he told you?
0: Yes.
2: Oh, God.
1: Joe wasn't on the Wollongilly West team for cricket, and I shot my first clay pigeon shoot in Hay, New South Wales, so away from Goulburn.
0: Right. Nothing good happened in Goulburn, or...?
1: Well, what did we get up to that was scandalous, Joe, back in the day? I mean, we tried...
2: Did we have anything scandalous in Goulburn?
1: I think you and I were part of the very first country music fest where I got to chat up Melinda Schneider when she was about our age, but
2: that's be right, yeah.
1: I remember that day.
2: But what's happened? You had 33 years to contact me. I haven't heard a peep from you. And then all of a sudden, because I've been... mentioned all over the world, you try to track me down. What's going on?
1: Well, I thought it's a perfect opportunity to see a man who's, you know, made a name for himself out of Canberra in the world.
0: He's a star sniffer from way back, okay, my friend. Whatever. That's okay. All that's going on, Joseph. Mate, but we are speaking to you on this occasion because you've just had an incredible achievement. Walk us through how on earth you got crowned the loudest person in the world.
2: Oh, this is so funny. I applied to the Guinness World Record to do the loudest shout because I wanted to do something different this year.
1: And what do you normally do?
2: Well, I'm a town crier, so I am fairly loud anyway, but I just wanted to do something for fun.
1: So hang on, you're a town crier in Canberra. That wouldn't be at Cockington Green by any chance, would it?
2: It wouldn't be. It's all over Canberra. I do sports car shows and stuff like that.
1: Oh, okay. Oh. Like hear ye, the car show is now open sort of thing.
2: Well, yes, but without the hear ye, because okay. That's a Hollywoodism. It's oh yay, oh yay.
0: Oh, yay, oh, yay.
1: I stand corrected. Okay.
2: So come on, Bilko. Yell out as much or as loud as you possibly can and use the word I used, which was now, okay?
1: Okay, I'll stand back from the microphone. Oh, yay, no, in the presence of... No, it doesn't sound right.
2: Yeah, no, I probably don't go for it.
1: All right. Can you give us an example?
0: Yeah.
2: All right, here we go. I'll use the word now. Here we go.
1: And don't blow our system, our tech.
0: Holy dooly.
1: Was that 144 decibels?
0: Our system completely glitched.
2: No, that's not even close. That's not even close.
1: You know, we lost half of that because the system just couldn't handle the volume.
2: Yeah, I know.
0: How did you know you were so loud? I'm not being facetious, but how did you know that your loud was above most people's loud?
2: I didn't. As Bilko would understand or know, I was the one. You wouldn't hear a peep out of me.
1: Yeah, very unassuming. We're very unassuming. That's right. Yeah,
2: yeah. And so I left school. I joined theatre. I realised I needed to find my voice.
1: Now I should stress that Dirty Dicks was a part of your theatre back in the day, doing those raunchy sort of theatre shows, weren't they?
2: Yes. I was with them for 33 years. In fact, I'm going on tour around Australia with them next year.
0: What's Dirty Dicks?
1: What's Dirty Dick's, Jade? Explain to Jade.
3: Dirty Dick's is the oldest theatre restaurant in Australia. It's been going for 55 years. It's a little bit of a bawdy night out. So bawdy ballads and risque double entendres and stuff like that. So it's a wonderful night out.
1: So if you're on tour, you're coming anywhere near Noosa?
3: I think we might be.
0: Well, congratulations, first and foremost. You're now a Guinness World Record holder.
3: Thank you very much. I appreciate that. And, you know, knowing that Bilko is up there in Noosa and he's heard of me right down here in Canberra, that's just amazing.
1: Well, mate, you know what? We can't let you go anymore, Joe. We've now, you're part of the Zinc family. You're our friend now.
3: Well, just make sure that when I get there and I ask for the coffee, you make sure that you get it to me.
0: Oh, it peaked again.
1: We can't even
0: explain how loud you bloody are, but you're loud, mate, and the Guinness World Records will tell you so too. Oh, it's so lovely to meet you, Joe. So congratulations, mate.
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1: Hey, next is your chance to pick up a double pass to Sounds of Rock coming up September 19. Shido Echo on the bill. We've got Pete Murray. We've got Diesel. Who else is on the bill?
2: Screaming Jets.
1: Screaming Jets.
2: Yes.
1: Richard Clapton. If you can work out this rock riff. Yeah, what's the name of the song and who sings it?
2: You didn't even make that one hard today.
1: Didn't I? Oh, okay. I thought I did.
2: No, it's a good
1: one. I'm scrambling just a fraction.
2: Yeah, it's good.
1: Just a fraction. Sounds of Rock next on Zinc.

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1: Sounds of Rock, Australia's ultimate rock festival, featuring legendary acts and unforgettable energy. Seafront Oval, Hervey Bay, Saturday, September 19. Bilko and Jade, Rock Riffs.
0: 1-300-891-929. Double passes are plenty to go for this September 19 event. This is going to be so good.
2: It's going to be great. It was a beautiful spot. I spent most of my teenage years in Hervey Bay.
0: Did you?
2: Yeah, it's where my dad lived, Kenny the Plumber, Pa. Great spot for a concert.
0: Seafront Oval. Now, if you can work out this riff, and we're not playing a riff necessarily from the acts there, this one is a classic riff. I didn't really disguise that one too well, did I? No.
2: No. I like that. I can just see him, old skinny legs, getting around the stage.
0: Oh, can you? And the lips as well?
2: Out. Yeah. Didn't you see me do the duck lips? I can't get.
0: Wasn't looking. Bruce has called us. Hello, sir.
3: G'day, guys. How are we today?
2: Brucey, we're good, mate. Can you tell us the name of the song?
0: This is the rock riff, my friend. What is that?
3: Mate, that'd have to be a... just had a mental block.
2: Oh, no. Have a listen again. We'll play it one more time. Here we go.
0: Here's the artist. What's the song?
3: Rolling Stones, Can't Get No.
0: Satisfaction. And Bruce is satisfied.
2: Left us hanging.
0: With a double pass to Sounds of Roar, Roar, Roar, Roar, Roar, Roar.
2: Well done, Brucey.
0: Who's your favourite act there? Are you a Richard Clapton fan, or would you be a Pseudo Echo sort? I can see you do the Blue Light Disco thing, mate, back in the day.
3: A bit of both, mate.
0: Yeah, right.
2: Bit of Pete Murray, bit of Screaming Jets, bit of everything, mate. Start out, go steady in the beginning.
0: And we have to stress, it's been a big deal lately, but when you go to this concert at Sounds of Rock, make sure you keep your toilet habits private. All right?
3: Take a bag.
0: Yeah. That's the sort of remedy I've been waiting for.
2: It's going to get messy, isn't it? I can see how this is going to go.
0: I hold on. I don't drink, Bruce, but you take a bag. That's probably the polite way to go, my friend.

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2: 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Bob, Jane, T, Marts, they'll look after you. G'day, got a single vehicle crash wrapping up on the Bruce Highway southbound through Deception Bay. Still got some leftover delays and, of course, hitting the brakes down through North Lakes. Around a 5-10 minute delay. There's a breakdown northbound through Burpengary. Not a bad run between the coast and Gympie on the Bruce. The Sunshine Motorway building a little bit Yandina Coolum Road round about Coolum Beach. And the old Bruce around Gympie at Monkland Street, Nelson Reserve. There's the Queensland we love and the one we fear. And it takes an unwavering resilience to call both home. Suncorp Insurance, resilience never rests. It's Travis, another check in 30 on Zinc 96.
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13: Good morning, Bruce Atkinson here, broadcasting from Cubby Cubby Country. A 58-year-old Sunshine Coast masseuse has been charged with more sexual assault offences. The man who ran the massage business from his Diamond Valley home has been charged with a further 10 counts of sexual assault after six more people came forward. Earlier this year, he was charged with 3 counts of rape and 4 counts of sexual assault. If you believe you've been a victim, police would like to hear from you. And police are seeking more information about a crash that killed a man at West Woombye on Saturday night. A 43-year-old Mapleton man died when his black Audi A6 sedan veered off Blackall Range Road and hit a tree. If you saw the Audi before it crashed or have dash cam footage, you're asked to contact PoliceLink. Get your free jabs and protect yourself from illness this winter. That's the message from Australia's chief medical officer as cases of seasonal viruses start to rise. In the Sunshine Coast Health Service, there's been 672 cases of flu, 1,072 RSV infections and 604 COVID cases this year. Professor Michael Kidd explains why it's important to stay up to date with vaccinations.
14: An annual influenza vaccine is recommended because the strains of the flu change each year. The COVID-19 vaccination should be kept up to date every 12 months.

0: for people aged 65 and over, and every 6 months for people aged 75 and over. The RSV vaccine is now recommended for Australians who are aged 75 and over.
1: Maroons coach Billy Slater says it was tough telling Dolphins player Kulikafu Finifuiaki he hadn't been selected for next week's State of Origin decider in Brisbane. Finifuiaki has been left out of the side, with Pat Carrigan returning from injury, Jeremiah Nenai and Corey Horsburgh added. Slater says it's not the end of his Origin career.
2: I think Cooley's developed so much over the last 18 months, and that had earned him an Origin jersey, and he'd really earned that. I still think there's some growth in his game, and we have those conversations, and I look forward to, you know, him growing in certain parts of his game, and, you know, I've got no doubt that he'll be a member of this footy team in the future.
1: In national news, one person is being caught every 2 weeks in Queensland allegedly possessing a blueprint to make a 3D printed gun. It's after local firearm laws were tightened in the wake of the Bondi terror attack. And Aussie scientists are looking into whether sugar substitutes are actually healthier for you. Adelaide University experts say we don't fully understand the effect sweeteners have on our metabolism, and will investigate whether sweeteners influence diabetes risk. And now with a look at all your sport, here's Jackie Lim.
3: 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Good night, Australia.
4: In sports, Saints ruckman Tom De Koning is expected to remain sidelined for the next month. He's been released from hospital where he'd been recovering from the punctured lung and fractured ribs he comped in the round 15 loss to the Bulldogs. New Zealand has become the first country to come from a test down to win a 3-test series in England. The Kiwis won the third test at Trent Bridge by 160 runs, sending Poms skipper Ben Stokes out on a loss as he wraps up his international career. And Germany and Paraguay are underway for the World Cup. That's the latest in news and sport.
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7: 23 today, expects more showers. In fact, 48 hours worth of showers coming. Thursday, we'll see cloudy days with foggy starts, and then the weekend up to 25 and sunshine all the way.
8: That's nice. I'm looking forward to a bit of warmer weather. We need to dry stuff out at my place. We've got a bit of a quagmire where we park the cars, which...
7: Oh, I've got like deep furrows where, you know, Isaac parks his two work vans, his ute and his van. I won't even put the focus near them. They're just like...
8: Do you get cranky about it? Because Gareth, who's like very lawn proud, very garden proud, is like, nah, now we've got puddles sitting there because we've got indents.
7: I've given up, mate. Oh, my really? Front yard is just a parking lot. And where Isaac's ute is, there's I don't know what he's done, but when that dries and cakes, that's going to be like a crevice. Oh. You won't be able to park there.
8: You need a load of gravel. That's what I've got to order.
7: Yeah, so. Probably have to do the same thing, yeah. I did that about 5 years ago when we had a similar amount of rain and sort of got everything back in an even keel. The lawn was coming back, but now you got six cars on there. So
8: yeah, it's a lot, right? Lot. It's exactly right. You got to move. What do they say? You got to move the Chimera to get to the Sunbird, to get to the Tirana, to get out the HQ.
7: The boys say, Dad, when are we concreting the thing? I said, when the readies come in. Do you know how much it costs to concrete?
8: I know. I suggested to Gareth, because he likes to mix concrete, that we just do it piece by piece. He's like, do you know how long that would take and how much money? I was like, well, if we just do one a week.
7: You just want to get it done in one foul swoop.
8: I just come up with ideas and he just executes them. Good idea. God bless that man.
7: 12 degrees at Chatsworth now. It's 15 on Gari for Toolkit Depot. Spilko and Jade for Brekkie. Oh, the Tim Tam saga from yesterday.
8: Oh, no.
7: Well, I tried to do a resolution it became worse. I'll tell you what went down yesterday. Yeah, it's bad. Zig 96 for Toolkit Depot.

0: 21 to 8, Zik 96. It's Bilko and Jade for Brekkie. The incident yesterday that has become known as Tim Tam Gate has taken on a whole new level. I mentioned yesterday I was helping the young bloke out, had a guy out at Witter on a property. He's
1: at
0: overseas. Had a couple of G-Wagons. He needed ceramic coating. So I decided to help Isaac out. They're fairly big jobs. I mean, 8 hours in all. So it's a big, big day. Anyway, dude's overseas, leaves the keys for us, all the codes to get into the property. He says, and he's got a great setup in the garage there, wine fridge, all the toys, jet ski, all that sort of thing. And he's got a fridge and he says, help yourself for anything you need. Because there's drinks in there, Bulls, V's, all that sort of thing. There's some alcohol, but there's loads of Tim Tams as well. And I got a bit peckish. And I was getting cream yesterday for enjoying a bit of Tim Tam fun.
1: No. You were getting creamed for eating three packets of zinc family, not
0: okay.
1: One or two Tim Tams, three packets of Tim Tams.
0: And then I find out from people that when someone offers for you to help yourself to the fridge, they don't really mean it. It's just a courtesy. You're not meant to touch anything.
1: No, well, maybe you could have a can of Coke or a Red Bull or whatever.
0: Didn't feel like that. I had water. I was happy with that.
1: How does anyone feel like three packets of Red Bulls? Out of curiosity, after you've had the first one, maybe the first two, I don't even know how you can continue to eat them because you don't feel like them anymore, right? They're just there.
0: Oh, they're just there. It's the gloriness of the chocolate and the crispy biscuit and because they were different flavours. They were fancy. They were like double caramel and strawberry and they weren't just your garden variety Tim Tams you see at Costco. They were fancy stuff.
1: Yeah.
0: So yesterday, Isaac said, well, we've got to do return them. And I said, well, can we go back? And he was reluctant, but he said, look, I've got another job out that way. And actually, he had to pick up, I think he left a foam cannon or something out there. He says, let's get out there again and we'll do it. Fantastic. So I bought, I think what I remembered were the right Tim Tams, the strawberry, the double caramel, double chocolate, that sort of thing. And I said, if we slip him back in, he's never going to know. All right? Mm. I'll put him under my coat so the cameras won't see I'm putting him back.
1: Oh, God, that doesn't look sus at all. He's a bloke coming into a secure compound with something tucked under his coat.
0: But at least they're back in the fridge, so I've repaid the debt, okay? I've done the right thing.
1: Yes.
0: The trouble is, it has now cost me more money, $300 exactly, because let me tell you what went down.
1: What?
0: So Isaac's van, all right, where the garage is on a bit of an embankment, all right? He's got these retaining walls. They're sort of, I don't know if it's concrete or some sort of Besser brick action. Anyway, Isaac's trying to wedge the van in, and because it's been so wet, it's actually slid down. The front wheel has slid down over the embankment there, so we're stuck. We can't move the van.
1: Oh, no.
0: So you can imagine we've slid down. We've wrecked a bit of the retaining wall there too now and the grass area.
1: Oh, no.
0: But the worst thing was we couldn't move, and I said, what are we going to do? And I'm trying to push it. I go, we can't move it ourselves. So we ring Benny, my next-door neighbour. God love him. He dropped everything and came out.
1: The whole bloody neighbourhood involved in your shenanigans.
0: I know. So Betty comes out to try and help us and he's looking at it and God love him. He's an ingenious sort of guy. We're trying all sorts of techniques. In the end, he says, you're going to need a tilt tray. I said, you're joking. He said, I can't do this. I can't move. We need to get that wheel back on the ground. All right?
1: Oh, Bill.
0: Because you can imagine what's hanging over. So it's got no grip on anything. So the tilt tray comes out. After 45 minutes, we got that sorted, $300 later. By the way, I didn't have the money on me, neither did Isaac. We had to ask Benny for the money so we could do a digital transfer and then...
1: Didn't you just tap and go?
0: Well, no, Isaac's got no digital money. I don't have the ability on my phone. I didn't have the credit card with me, so...
1: So you left home without a wallet of any description? No way.
0: We're just going to do a drop-off.
1: You are literally miles and miles and miles away from your house. And you left without any money or ID or anything.
0: I just want to get the Tim Tams back, all right? Which I did.
1: I commend you for trying to do something good. I know this is new to you, so I really commend the effort. But I can't believe you left without any money. So then not only did you hit your neighbour up to come all that bloody way, which is miles to Bugley, and then you're like, also, can you get us a tilt tray and can you pay for it?
0: We're squared away. It's all paid up in that now, but it's come out of my money. Isaac said, I wouldn't have been here if it wasn't for you. So, Dad, you're stumbling up because I thought, well, it's your van that got stuck. You know?
1: It's your van that got stuck. You're doing a job for me. Although, whose fault was it? Like, was it incompetence? Was it a lack of ability?
0: Isaac's young, or I didn't really judge how much distance he needed. And the trouble is, being so wet, it slid.
1: Oh.
0: So it's caused a little bit of damage. It hasn't wrecked the retaining wall, but it's caused a bit of damage there. And that the grass area where he slid down, there's a gouge there now. So this will be interesting, won't it?
1: That's so... Do you have to fix the retaining wall and...
0: It looks all right. Benny said... Benny said we might need to go out there this weekend. So thank God for a great neighbour. We might have to get that
1: sorted.
0: Oh,
1: you're dragging Benny back to the scene of the crime.
0: Well, he says you can't leave a bloke's retaining wall...
1: You were going to, though, weren't you?
0: With a few scrapes on there.
1: You were going to. You looked around for cameras. You're like, well, they know it was us. And then you know the problem. You're sitting in the van waiting for the tow truck eating Tim Tams, aren't you?
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0: Meg Len's on the way next, talking everything around Gympie and the Wide Bay. Here's Pink and Nate Roos. Do you remember this?
1: Love this song.
0: 12 to 8.
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0: Mayor Glenn is with us this morning.
2: Morning, guys. How you going?
0: Before anything else, Glenn, Friday, of course, another QDN event. We've got to let Hollywood know that he's been heard. Special day.
2: Yeah, look, it's always great. Mike has done a great job with the help of a lot of other people. And if you're someone with disability, you're a carer, a support worker, just get on in. It's a great opportunity for people just to come and either get to know new people or catch up with their, you know, someone they haven't seen for months.
0: Yeah, it's on at the RSL if people are keen to get into it. I didn't realise Song Muster at the Institute of Country Music, is that back this weekend, is it?
2: No, mate, it's on right now. So, you know, it's in its sixth year and the AICM, you know, have been cracking that along. So good to see that, you know, that continuing on, and hopefully, you know, in another 4 years, we're talking about Song Muster being a decade old.
3: Wow, that's crazy. It's spat out some really interesting talent as well. It's great that we've got this in our community because we've got so many incredible artists that can use this. I think it's fantastic.
2: Yeah, and the facility up there, it's there for many community groups. You know, there's a recording studio. Like, it's not, you're not going to, you know, Beyonce's not going to use the studio, but it's a great it's a great space for people to come and learn the craft and art of, you know, singing. ABBA, we don't play ABBA up there, though, Bilko.
0: Yeah, so you and I know.
3: Do you play Kenny Rogers the Gambler, though? Because Bilks and I...
2: Look, you know, any of that good country stuff. I mean, they do have rock bands and that practice up there. It's really about music and, you know, and developing that in our region.
3: Absolutely.
0: Put it this way, Glenn, we have an event coming up at Candanga you may be interested in. You might remember Gympie's Not So Young Talent Time a few years ago. There may be a resurgence of that, but I won't say anything more at this stage, Glenn. Okay?
3: Can you sing, Glenn? What's your karaoke song? Are you all right on the mic?
2: Hell no.
3: No, me either.
0: That's enough.
3: No, you can sit with me.
2: Sound like like an old rusty dog that's just howling on the hill.
3: My mum used to say to me, I sound like someone kicked a cat. Anyway, yeah, that's my mother.
2: In my mind, I sound like Luke Combs.
3: In my mind, I sound like Melissa Etheridge, but
0: put a mic in front of you, Glenn, see what happens. Hey, the Tom Quilley Endurance Horse Event at Imbal. This is an annual event we love, isn't it?
2: Well, not quite annual, mate. We've picked it. It's been in the Gympie region that many times because other states haven't jumped on board.
0: Not yet.
2: Yeah, back out there at Imbal, it's the Melbourne Cup of endurance racing. I mean, it has a long and proud history, and I think this is the third Gympie region in the last 10 years. Normally, you get it, you know, once every 6 years in each state.
0: Oh, so,
2: the facilities that the Sample family put on out there make it pretty special, and it's just great to have, you know, that have the Arabian endurance horses back again.
3: Beautiful, mate. You're a rev head like me. The Tincan Bay Bowls Club had a great show and shine on the weekend. I was going to try and get along to it, but time just got away from me. Did you turn up for it, mate, or are you just hearing good things about the turnout?
2: No, I went. We had the Surf Club annual awards, Rainbow Beach Surf Clubs, on Saturday night, and then we down in Tincan Bay on Sunday, so... It was just an awesome event, you know, great to see. I think they had 176 cars come along.
3: Holy snap.
2: I know. Like, it was awesome. Great, you know, for the community of Tincan Bay, but also for the Bowls Club. And, you know, they're a very active committee and they're looking to do a few more things down there as well.
0: I'm hearing there's, I think we've chatted to, was it PB, Ralph, there's another enduro thing happening in
3: Motorbikes.
0: July. Motorbikes coming up.
2: Yes. Yeah, I do believe out Canal the way. There's so much going on in our region. There's something all the time, and these, you know, these events bring people in from outside the region, and you know, even if they buy coffee, it was a coffee that was never going to be bought. So it's good to have these things happen. So heaps going on, mate.
3: Mate, you would have heard already that the Rainbow Beach Family Fishing Classic for 2027, the 40th anniversary, is sold out already.
2: And the setup that they had, I mean, I can remember what it was like 6 years ago.
3: Yes.
2: And what Ash and Bruce and the whole team have turned it into is just, it's not just a fishing classic, it's like a fishing expo.
3: Yes.
2: And unbelievable. I'm just so impressed with what they've done.
3: So good. Bigger and better every single year.
0: And you know Jade's going back next year.
3: I'm going back. I'm already sorted. Plantation knows I'm coming, mate. Ash knows I'm coming. Yeah. So
0: don't forget Friday, the QDN event at Gympie RSL between 10 and 12. People with disability, carers and support all need to come down and get involved with that. And Mayor Glenn, keep your voice ready because we have an event we'd love you to come along to. But we're nutting out the details on this one later, mate.
2: Mate, we don't need to scare people away.
3: We'll get your dancing shoes on. You and I can hit the dance floor, mate. Get Talitha along, get Gareth along, and we can leave the singing up to Bilko. Mm,
0: watch this space. You'll love it. News coming up next.
1: 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Zinc 96. Time saver traffic.
4: 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G'day, single vehicle crash southbound through Narangba on the Bruce Highway has delays back up through Burpengary and also heavy through North Lakes, the Gateway Motorway. It's about 10 to 15 minutes all up. Reports of a crash now, the Sunshine Motorway northbound at Yandina Coolum Road roundabout Coolum Beach with delays building. Clear run up to Gympie on the Bruce. Looking good on the bypass, Tincan Bay Road. Wickham Street a bit busy around Monkland Street, Nelson Reserve and Exhibition Road on the south side at Ramsey Road. 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It's Travis, another check in 30 on Zinc 96.
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9: Good morning, Bruce Atkinson here. The state government has welcomed Unity Water's decision to pass on the bulk water price freeze in full. The decision means people in Moreton, the Sunshine Coast and Noosa Council areas benefit. The two-year freeze on bulk water prices will save households around $130. A rise in flu, RSV and COVID-19 cases has prompted a vaccination reminder from health authorities. Free jabs are available for those most at risk of severe illness and complications. Australia's Chief Medical Officer, Professor Michael Kidd, is urging locals to take advantage.
10: Vaccination is the best way we have to prepare for the risk of being exposed to serious illnesses during the winter months, and that includes viruses like influenza, COVID-19, and also RSV. And if people are exposed to them, can lead to hospitalisation, especially for older Australians.
9: In the Sunshine Coast Health Service area, there have been 672 cases of flu, 1,072 RSV infections, and 604 COVID cases this year. A Sunshine Coast brewery has been placed into voluntary liquidation after a lengthy battle with the Sunshine Coast Council. Torella Brewing closed its doors at North Arm earlier this year after a dispute with council over planning laws. News Corp is reporting the company was placed into liquidation on Friday. Earlier this month, Torella was fined $150,000 after pleading guilty to unlawful use of premises. The Queensland State of Origin team is continuing to support Tino Fasua-Malaoi, whose father died earlier this month. Ferretti died in Gympie just before Game 2 of the series after battling cancer. Maroons coach Billy Slater says Tino will continue to grieve for a long time.
11: I think he's handled the situation with courage. He's handled it not ignoring it as well. It's been a tough couple of weeks. But when you're in a tough time in your life, you want people that care about you around you. And I know this group care about him, I care about him, and his family cares about him. So, yeah, they're the important people that you need around you in those tough periods.
9: In national news, new plans that could see pharmacists prescribing powerful medicines under expanded rules is now under review. The Pharmacy Board wants to allow prescribing of certain drugs, but the Australian Medical Association says the amount of training on offer to pharmacists doesn't go far enough. The AMA says the move raises serious patient safety concerns and is urging a slower, more cautious rollout. And Switzerland's National Yodeling Festival has kicked off, almost 200,000 people flocking to Basel. And now with a look at all your sport, here's Jackie Lim.
1: The Mattress Company, Pioneer Road, Yandina. Good night, Australia.
12: In sport, Collingwood has reportedly tabled a three-year deal worth $3 million to lure over Lions star Lachie Neale. Brisbane coach Chris Fagan revealing on Fox they've been having some discussions about his future.
13: Lachie, there's probably been a few more conversations because there's a bit more involved. At the end of the day, the way football is now, players move. We don't like it when they move, but it's a fact of life.
12: Neale's out of contract at the end of the season. And Brazil has knocked Japan out of the World Cup with a dramatic late win. The South Americans beat Japan 2-1 in Houston, scoring the winner in the final minute of stoppage time. That's the latest in news and sport.
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0: Couple of showers around this afternoon and tomorrow. 23 degrees the max, 25 on Thursday, 26 on Friday. Foggy starts as we get into the later part of the week. Partly cloudy days with sunshine for the weekend.
3: Beautiful. What do you got on this weekend? Are you already thinking that far ahead?
0: No, I've got no idea.
3: Holidays don't affect you, do they?
0: No, well, I'm looking forward to the long weekend. I'm away weekend after next. It's a busy one for you and the janitor because he's filling in on a couple of things. I know you've got an outside broadcast in Tawantin somewhere, and I can't say because I know who's listening on the iHeart. Got a very special thing coming up.
3: That's good.
0: So you won't find me here. You won't find me here on the Monday. Yeah.
3: Janet and Mike and I are just trying to find a reason to go to Radu's. That's the truth.
0: Can't you just do a morning tea excuse?
3: We're trying to work out an angle on how we might get to Radu's and call it a work day.
0: Do you want to do the show from there, do you?
3: Well, they've got really good phone coverage. I mean, anything is possible.
0: Right.
3: So if you see me out getting spuds and corn on work time, you know that the boss has okayed it.
0: Yeah, well, you and the boss sort that out. That's our Monday week, the 13th of July. That'll be interesting.
3: Game on.
0: Curra's on 13 degrees, 14 in Noosaville right now. 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Birthdays for June 30, the final day of the financial year. It all changes tomorrow. The fuel excise is halved. 16 cents a litre fuel price rise probably the next few days, certainly by the weekend. Let's do the oi thing now. So Aussie to go oi, isn't it? Yeah.

0: The heart's pounding. Sick 96. Phil Go with Jane this morning.
1: It's a heart starter, isn't it? What a way to get your morning kicked off.
0: If you weren't awake now, and that's the thing, a lot of people aren't doing the school drop-off at the moment, so they're probably lying in bed going, I don't want to be woken up yet. Can you play a bit of softer music for me?
1: It's 10 past 8. Get your Vegemite toast going. Let's do it.
0: Exactly. Let's do it, yep.
2: Thanks to Totally Workwear Gympie. Love your work. Bilko and Jade's birthday calls.
1: We've got an 11th birthday this morning.
0: Ooh.
1: Young Willow Roberts. Happy 11th birthday, Willow. Have a great day at the plaza with your friends, then get ready to party back at home.
0: Yeah, baby.
1: Lots of love from Mum and Dad.
0: What do you do at the plaza?
1: Go shopping. What else do you do?
0: Oh, hang on. There's that ropes thing they've got, haven't they? All that. Yeah, there's a ropes course at Sunshine Plaza. Yeah,
1: but you can just go to Typo. That's what 11-year-old girls are doing. They'll be getting bubble tea.
0: Typo?
1: Yeah.
0: So where you get all that stationery from?
1: Yeah. They'll be getting bubble tea. They'll probably be getting sushi. What else are the 11-year-old girls doing? All that stuff.
0: Down the beach, all that, yeah.
1: Yeah. So anyway, happy birthday to Willow and to everybody else celebrating. Remember, you can nominate. Just head to zinc96.com.au.
0: Yeah. Remember, $50 cash coming your way Friday. Thanks to Totally Workwear Gympie. Love your work. If you're in the draw, and you've got to do it online now. Got this on the answering service overnight as well. I've got to play.
3: Hey, Bill, Cole and Jay. Just wanted to do a 40th birthday shout-out to one of my best mates, Ben, or better known as Fabio, the world's most beautiful man. Just wanted to thank him for 30 years of friendship and hopefully another 30 or more to come. Have a great birthday, Benny.
0: Wow.
1: Oh, man, I love when blokes reach out to their mates. I commend that so much. So happy birthday, Fabio. I hope you have a ripping day.
0: We saw a Fabio at the Noosa Prostate lunch here a couple
1: so
0: of weeks
1: funny,
0: back.
1: Wasn't he? Fabulous. Also, just quickly, a big happy birthday to my mother-in-law, Lynn. Happy birthday to you today as well. Not quite Fabio, but, you know, she's my mother-in-law and I love her.
0: What? What's she got to do with Fabio?
1: Well, I don't have any comparison.
0: Oh, she birthed a Fabio. Is that what you're saying?
1: Yeah, there you go. We'll take that. So happy birthday to everybody celebrating. Remember to get your entries in.
0: Your daughter-in-law is very happy with the man she's selected to be with for the rest of time.
1: Yes. That's because he's a good man.
0: All right. Other birthdays today for June 30. Cheryl is 43. Who is Cheryl? Well, she was part of the group called Girls Aloud. You remember them?
1: Controversy.
0: Was there a controversy with her?
1: It was.
0: Was she in a Playboy spread or something?
1: There was something about Cheryl from Girls Aloud. She was beautiful. Did she have a baby with Liam Payne? Liam Payne from One Direction.
0: And why is that a scandal?
1: Well, it wasn't really, but he was like, he couldn't be locked down. And then he falls in love with this beautiful singer.
0: Yeah, okay, right.
1: And then they have a baby. Obviously, Liam's passed on to the great beyond. But, yeah, she was the person who could lock down Liam Payne.
0: Lock her in a big way. Should I mention that a very special birthday too for... Murray Cook is 66. Big red car. Yeah, he was instrumental as part of their founding group back in the day. Of course, they've retired these days, most of the younger fellas. And we should mention that the one and only Glenn Shorrock, lead singer of LRB, founder of LR Singer, he turned...

0: Green alone. There you go.
1: All right. Well, Vincent D'Onofrio from Law and Order: Criminal Intent. You know him. He's a big creature.
0: Oh, he was in Independence Day as well. Ooh. Not Independence Day. Men in Black. He was the creature.
1: Yes. Full Metal Jacket. Anyway, he turned 67 today. Lizzie Kaplan, if you loved Mean Girls like I do.
0: And also she's in Masters of Sex.
1: Is she? I haven't seen that.
0: Yeah, she plays the, Masters and Johnson. She plays the Johnson in that.
1: So she is 44 today.
0: That was her name, Mrs. Johnson.
1: And then also someone else. Oh, yes, Mike Tyson. Now you've got me all flustered.
0: Masters and Johnson was a real couple that did therapy for people who needed to learn about.
1: No, Mike Tyson is 60. Do something else quick.
0: Are we done with the birthdays?
1: Yep.
0: Thanks to Totally Workwear. 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Let's do this.
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0: I keep saying there's someone who came very close, and that guess is on the Zinc website right now for this.
1: Johnson.
0: Can you get off that?
1: You got on it.
0: They wrote the groundbreaking work on how couples deal with loving one another, okay?
1: Well, I've never heard it called that before.
0: But it's on 7 Plus now. It's on, 7 Plus right now. It's called Masters of Sex, 5 seasons. Put it on your list there, Jane.
1: Okay, well, also on my list is giving away $1,000 if you can identify that sound on 1-300-891-929. You can take home $1,000.
0: How close did people come yesterday?
3: Pulling back a little toy car where when you let it go, it goes boom.
0: I love the sound effect.
1: I love that too.
0: No, not quite.
4: Putting a golf ball into the hole when it rattles around and drops in the hole.
1: I love that, except you and I have never made that noise in our life.
0: It almost sounds like a putt, doesn't it?
1: That's very good.
0: This one.
5: Spinning pedestal fan and putting something soft and pliable through the protection guard on the fan.
0: I know what you're saying, Bruce. I used to do that as a kid all the time, mate.
1: No, but it is worth $1,000, 1-300-891-929.
0: And there's school holidays on, which means the normal parents aren't ringing to try and get through. 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
1: All right, time to give away $1,000 in the Secret Sound.
0: This is it. Had some close calls already. Who's first up?
1: Let's go with Dennis this morning. Good morning, Dan.
11: Hey, how are you guys?
1: Mate, we're good. Are you feeling confident today, Dennis?
11: I am.
1: Oh, I love a confident man. Let's hear it, Dennis. For $1,000, what is the secret sound?
11: I think it is taking out the hose out of a petrol can.
0: You know we've had that before.
1: No, Dan.
0: Yeah, mate.
1: You sound like me yesterday. I had to get jerry cans full of fuel yesterday, but no.
11: Oh, damn.
1: All right, All right. No thanks, worries. Dan. Love to Viv as well. Let's go to Alexa. Good morning, Alexa.
12: Yes, good morning.
1: Good morning, Alexa. Let's hear it. What is the secret sound for $1,000?
12: Ripping a cardboard zipper off a cardboard box.
1: No.
0: Not
1: it does sound like that. I get that because I love those things.
0: It's not quite right.
1: That'll do. Thank you very much,
0: Is that
1: Alexa.
0: All I can say? Is it okay?
1: That's wonderful. moving on to Tundra now. Good morning, Tundra.
0: Hang on now. Tundra, as in the Arctic tundra, is that correct?
13: Correct, yes.
0: So are you Canadian or Alaskan or something in your background?
13: Nope. Born in Nambour. My mum and dad are both Australian. Nope. They just saw it on an English kids quiz show and liked it, and that's what I got.
1: Isn't it funny? You go straight to something exotic and beautiful. I go to Toyota Tundra car, which is like one of my dream cars. I've got to be honest, Tundra. I'd love to have that parked in the driveway. Holy snapping. Yes. What a unique name. I bet lots of people ask you about your name.
13: They do, actually, yes. I hated it as a kid, but as I've got older, you've realised it is unique and I like it.
0: It's classy.
1: Tundra, yeah, listen to him it's say classy, it. It makes lady. It sound good. Have you got brothers and sisters with cool names?
13: Nadine, Danny, Irene, Heidi. That's it.
1: And then you get Tundra. All right.
13: Well, yeah, I know, right?
1: You've scored with your name. Hopefully you can score with $1,000.
0: Well, you've built her up now. Yes, she better get it right.
1: Okay, Tundra, let's do it. Yeah. What is the secret sound for $1,000?
13: Okay, would it be doing up a zip tie?
0: We've had that a couple of
1: times.
13: Oh, okay.
1: Farmer Tundra.
13: I didn't see it on the list.
1: No, I think we had it for a previous sound. I don't recall it for this sound, but I'll make sure it is on the list.
0: Now, there is on the list that is on the website now. There's one that's extremely close.
1: We'll go.
0: That's all I'm saying, though. It's on the list there on our website. Okay?
1: Lovely to talk to you, Tundra. We will be back tomorrow with $1,000 in the secret sound.
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0: A24, Zig 96, Spilko and Jay for Brekkie. Reminder about the 18th, 19th of July. Now, Sean and Mal from the Gympie Grapevine and the Gold Rush Festival will be in tomorrow to talk about the significant weekend where you need to shine your gold for the Gold Rush Festival. It's all about getting viral attention for this festival coming up in October. Sounds exciting. So if you like gold and food, like out of the gold nugget, if you like your scallops and chips.
1: Golden schnitzel.
0: Schnitties. Post it up with the hashtag Gympie Gold Rush Fest 2026 and just let it go. Weekend after next.
1: All last right? time I tried to sing a golden song to you, you turned off my microphone. Golden crumpets. See? It's a golden foot.
0: Right. Hey, after 8:30.
1: Oh, Jesus. Righto.
0: Well,
1: that's a golden food. You're talking about putting golden stuff up on the Gold Rush website thing.
0: Yeah, but I don't think it's an audio thing. I think it's more a visual thing. Well, that's what I'm saying it is. Sean and Mal will no doubt tell us tomorrow when they talk about the Gold Rush Fest and what's involved. By the way.
1: Tell me.
0: The reason we're talking about singing and music and stuff is that we are toying with the idea of a, can we just say it, a karaoke night?
1: Yes.
0: All right.
1: Except I'll turn up, but I can't sing.
0: But you're going to have a crack with me, aren't you? People are going to demand you and I at least do a duet together.
1: Oh, mate. In fact, I don't think you realise how bad I actually am. That golden crumpets, that's as good as I get.
0: Well, I'll sing it with you. I'll tease you along and do something fantastic.
1: You'll drown out my sound. Yeah.
0: You bring, look, come up with a country song and, you know, I'll probably.
1: Friends in Low Places, Garth Brooks.
0: Well, we can do that one. We can do The Gamble.
1: Islands in the Stream.
0: Islands in the Stream we can probably do. The Kitchen Window from Caitlin Chadbolt. We can do that. Look, we're toying with the idea of doing a karaoke night only because I love karaoke. I used to be the karaoke champ of Swan Hill back in 1991.
1: It's your time to shine.
0: And, yeah, but I know people get a bit scared about getting up and singing in front of people, so we're encouraging you to bring a friend and work on a duet together. All right?
1: We want
0: duets because they're more entertaining. They're more entertaining, yeah.
1: You can get up and sing on your own.
0: I mean, I'll sing on my own. I know Mango in our promo department. She's got a song ready to go.
1: She sing too?
0: Well, she reckons she can, so can't wait to see how this
1: going
0: to pan
1: out. I can't sing Zinc Family, so if you want to come along to our still-in-the-planning karaoke night, we would love you to come. You don't have to be able to sing. You can sit at the non-singers table with me and just cheer on everybody else.
0: Everyone's got to have a crack, all right? Everyone's got to do something. You can hum and play the spoons if you want. I don't care.
1: What about if you clap?
0: Okay.
1: I can clap. I'm a good cheerer.
0: That makes you a third-tier audience member.
1: Yes. I'm a top-tier audience member.
0: Okay, sorry.
1: That'll be great. Can we say where we're having
0: it? Well, we're just working on the final. Look, we'll let you know next week.
1: We have friends in good places.
0: Yeah. All we're thinking of is a karaoke night because I've been wanting to do this for ages. I just wanted to show Jay just how. Look, I just want to show off to the Zinc family. I mean, I'm going to do a song that'll blow the house down.
1: When was your last success as a.
0: Talk to Ash Jensen. She was a Gympie RSL at the time. She remembers the night so well. It was many years.

0: one on merit. Okay, good. Well,
1: we're going to do the night. We're going to do the night. We'll let you know where it's going to be next week. But it will be a karaoke night, and details will come to hand as we get closer to. I'm thinking of doing it probably about a month from now.
0: Let's be honest, this is going to be a big party. Bill Gates is going to sing a few songs, so you can come along and be part of it with us.
1: Make me belittle me that way.
0: No, you can show us your talent, mate. But what I'm saying is there'll be beer and food. So if you're wondering, should I come? Yes, you should, because it'll be a heap of fun.
1: It's another Zinc party, of course, we'll be there. After 8:30, Rose Smith from Absolute Soul Secret. She's our resident psychic. Anything you want to ask her? Please, 1300 891 929. We'll hook you up with her and you can ask the question for yourself personally if you want. We, of course, will have a few big questions like, will fuel change? Will NASA recover that satellite with the robot in space? Those sort of questions.
0: Big questions. You can ask yours, 1300 891 929.
1: Rose Smith next.
2: 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Time saver traffic.
3: 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G'day, about a 5 minute delay northbound through Mount Coolum on the Sunshine Motorway. Very heavy through Mountain Creek, easing a bit through North Lakes on the Bruce. Clear run to Gympie, slowing Duke Street at Shannon Street and Mary Street, starting to get a little heavier through the centre of town. Exhibition Road on the south side too, around the shops. 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It's Travis, that's Traffic on Sync 96.

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10: Good morning, Bruce Atkinson here, broadcasting from Cubby Cubby Country. Police have charged a former Sunshine Coast massage therapist with further sexual offences. The 58-year-old man who operated the massage business from his Diamond Valley home has been charged with a further 10 counts of sexual assault relating to six additional complainants. In March this year, he was charged with three counts of rape and four counts of sexual assault. Police are

0: appealing to anyone who has information or believes they may have been affected to come forward. Meanwhile, police want any witnesses to a fatal crash at West Woombye on Saturday night to contact them. A 43-year-old Mapleton man died when his black Audi A6 sedan veered off Blackall Range Road and hit a tree. Anyone who saw the Audi before the crash or has dashcam footage is asked to contact PoliceLink. We're being urged to get vaccinated for seasonal viruses including flu, RSV and COVID-19. Free jabs are available for those most at risk of severe illness and complications. Australia's Chief Medical Officer, Professor Michael Kidd, says vaccination is one of the most effective ways to protect yourself.
1: Getting vaccinated is one of the simplest ways that we can stay healthy. The good news is the vaccines are easy to access locally, whether it's through your local general practice, pharmacy, or your local Aboriginal medical service or community clinics. The message really is simple. Make sure you keep your vaccination status up to date and protect yourself and your family members this winter.
0: The Dolphins have granted second rower Oran Keeley an immediate release from the remainder of his contract so he can join the Melbourne Storm. Keeley was due to leave the Finns at the end of the season after signing a two-year deal with the Storm. However, the club has agreed to an early release, effective immediately. Keeley has made 28 appearances for the Finns, scoring 5 tries. In national news, the Treasurer doesn't believe his budget's tax reforms are to blame for auction clearance rates falling across some capital cities. But Jim Chalmers has told the ABC it's been this way for the past few months.
2: We've been seeing this for most of the year. There are a number of factors playing out, whether it's auction clearance rates or house prices more broadly. Interest rates are playing a role. Broader economic conditions are playing a role as well.
0: The Greens are pushing for new laws that would force businesses to pay workers under 18 superannuation. And now with a look at all your sport, here's Jackie Lim.
3: Sport. The Mattress Company. Pioneer Road, Yandina. Good night, Australia.
4: In sport, Nick Dacos looks on track to pick up his first Brownlow. AFL's own website predicting the Collingwood star will take home the prestigious medal after polling 3 votes against the Tigers on Saturday. And world number one Jannik Sinner has avoided another scare to win his first clash at Wimbledon. He battled through a fall and a bloody foot over 5 sets to defeat Miomir Kecmanovic.
5: No, I'm good. It just seems much worse than it is. Actually, very surprised to let me keep playing because, you know, all white, it turned into a little red.
4: On 9 there. That's the latest in news and sport.
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6: 23 with showers today and tomorrow. The fog starting to come through Thursday. That means cloudy days as the rain dissipates. Getting warmer though. 25, 26 by the weekend and sunshine for Saturday and Sunday.
7: Beautiful. Got Rose Smith coming up next. Tell us whether it's going to be a sunny rest of the year.
6: Yeah, well, I want to know what the next 6 months is like for Australia and the world, and I really want to get to know what she's feeling about the alien disclosure that Trump's meant to be bringing out, because I heard during the World Cup a whole big announcement was meant to be made. Hello, World Cup's on, still no major press announcements.
7: And we've got to bet, you and I, that President Trump will do a disclosure with an alien standing beside him, and if he doesn't do that by the end of the year, you owe me a steak dinner and a bottle of rum.
6: Mm, if the world's still around at the end of the year, that's always a question.
7: Well, I also want to know if Pauline Hanson's going to be Australia's next Prime Minister.
6: Good question. Mm. Yeah, all that with Rose Smith next. 14 degrees at Widgie, 16 in Toowoomba for Toolkit Depot. 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

0: Big 96, Robbie Williams. Let us entertain you as we try and do every single day. It's 20 to 9. Time to catch up with our resident psychic from Absolute Soul Secrets. We love talking to her every time there's a full moon. Rose Smith.
1: Good morning, Rose.
2: Hello. Good morning, everyone.
1: There's a moon in the sky.
0: Well, there isn't because I can't see it. It's so cloudy.
1: Well, I saw it this morning and it was there. It was, you know, big and round and white. Is it? What sort of special moon is it for this month, Rose?
2: Oh, okay. It's the full moon in Capricorn today. But added to that, it's also Mercury retrograde. So this is, you know, it brings a potential for a lot of misunderstandings. But Capricorn is about building things. So, you know, a lot of structure. It's also ruled by Saturn, which is the father of time. So you put that with Mercury retrograde and you can have schedule conflicts. I had one yesterday, actually, major conflict in scheduling, booked myself twice. This is the sort of thing that happens with Mercury retrograde. And Saturn's pushing you to do more, but, yeah, you got to go slow now. Don't be rash.
0: Yeah, I know that feeling. And that's what we're sort of wondering too. And if people want to ask Rose a question, 1-300-891-929, you can talk to her live on the radio here. Jade's got a very interesting question. She's looking at the next few months or next couple of years, aren't you?
1: Rose Smith, is there any chance that Pauline Hanson will be Australia's next Prime Minister?
2: I hadn't thought about this, but I closed my eyes just then and very clearly I saw no. In white light.
0: There you go.
1: No. Okay.
0: Well, that's the thing. I mean, we're saying Pauline, but now with different people taking on the party, like Barnaby Joyce, do you see the One Nation Party rising to ascendancy here at all with someone else at the helm, maybe?
2: The answer is, as one door closes, another door opens. So I actually see doors, so lots of choices around Barnaby. I get the vibe he's not going to stay there, but for the moment, it suits his career trajectory right now.
0: Yeah, okay.
2: But he won't stay with One Nation. He could, even in the future, start his own party. We're going to see Australia going the way of Europe with multiple parties.
0: Yeah, I was looking at the UK election thing only 6 months ago with Keir Starmer and that. They've got so many different minor parties that are starting to get so much more support. We're going that way. You can just feel it. No one's satisfied with the two-party system here.
2: No, well, it doesn't work. It hasn't worked for a long time. But I don't think... now, this is just my mind. Mm. This is not from spirit, and I'll check it after I say it. I don't think all the polls that are indicating that Pauline's doing so well, I don't think they're accurate. Right. I think people might be saying that in the heat of the moment, but when it comes to actually voting, for her party, the vote's not going to be as high as what she thinks it is. And when I say that, yeah, so I'm in a car and steering towards the right. Yes, the country is going towards the right, but if like a hard right 90-degree turn, and then it's going to ricochet the other way. So the timing's all wrong for her. It's ricocheting. At the moment, it's steering hard right by the poles, but it's going to ricochet back to the left.
0: Okay, so we go back to what we know.
1: Well, talking about going back to what we know, in politics, Bilko was saying that Trump might be having an alien disclosure statement with a lot of information that's yet to come to light by the end of the year.
0: Why I say this, Jade, is because with the World Cup, you've got the biggest audience in the world. He can command how many millions. This would be the perfect time. And I did watch that Spielberg movie Disclosure Day, Ray, so I've now seen the world is ripe for something, surely.
2: Well, when you say that, I'm in the Himalayas.
0: Himalayas.
2: I went trekking there in 1990.
0: Yeah.
2: And there's prayer flags everywhere. And what I'm seeing are rows of white prayer flags. But white flags are surrender. So he's got to give up on an idea. And it's a spiritual idea. It's just not going to turn out. You know, if people are waiting for... new information about aliens to come out. It's not happening yet, and I don't think it's going to happen this year.
0: See, that disappoints me.
1: Oh, not me. I get a steak dinner and a bottle of rum. That's our bet, Rose Smith. We've also got a bet on because at the end of this year, we will have been together 5 full years, Bilko and I, and we're planning a big celebration, a big party for the end of next year. For the beginning of next year.
0: Well, the idea is we're 5 years old, so let's do a kid's birthday party. That'll
2: Bilko
0: be fun.
2: Said, kid's birthday party.
1: Yeah, to celebrate. But Bilko reckons...
0: Ice cream. Fairy floss party hats, yeah.
1: Don't go too far down the planning aisle because we might not still be here. What are your thoughts on that?
2: Well, I don't know what this means exactly, but we'll work it out. You know those big barrels, those containers that beer comes in and
1: keg.
2: It goes
0: keg, yeah, yeah.
2: Keg, that's the word thing. Shows you how much I drink, doesn't it?
0: That's great. No, I don't.
2: Keg. So I see kegs being rolled down off the back of a truck. And that says to me is some sort of celebration going on.
0: Well, that's not a fifth kid's birthday party.
1: It is.
0: Having kegs
1: Mate,
0: rolling
1: you
0: off.
1: You haven't been to kids' birthday parties recently, have you?
0: Rose, I want ice cream cake and fairy floss.
2: Well, you can have that too with beer.
1: Yeah. I like you, Rose Smith. You can be our party planner. I like this
0: now,
1: a lot.
0: We have to commend you, Rose. You won't remember this, but when we last chatted you, we were about to have a trivia night.
1: Oh, yes.
0: And your prediction was absolutely right. Remind Rose Jade of what she said.
1: You did say, we asked you whether or not we're going to have a successful trivia night, and you went, oh, well, it won't be successful for you. And we were like, what do you mean? You said, oh, it'll be a good night, but it won't be successful for you. Well, we were trumping home. We were like miles in front of anybody else. And then we got promptly disqualified. And we were like, oh, well, Rose Smith predicted it. And you did. So we had a great night. You were right. But we didn't turn out to be the winners. So that was a bit of a bummer.
0: Yeah. Just because I was asking a friend how they were going in their job and people thought I was checking answers.
1: He was on his phone.
0: Which I wasn't.
1: That's what he was doing.
0: Anyway. Look, I know, Rose, you've got to get to other chats this morning because you're very much in demand, lady. If anyone wants to connect with you, no one's ringing this morning, but if they want to connect with you privately through Absolute Soul Secrets, what do we do?
2: Yes, so I do free readings on Facebook, 8:30 every Monday, pick a card. So come along to Facebook and follow and like Absolute Soul Secrets.
1: Perfect. Thank you very much, Rose Smith. Always a pleasure.
2: Okay, thanks, guys. Have a great day, everyone.
0: We shall. Interesting. So Pauline, not the great Red Hope we're all hoping for. It doesn't sound like she's going to get across. Australia sounds like it's going to vacillate this way and then we go back to what's tried and true, which disappoints me a little bit.
1: All I heard was beer.
0: Oh, forever. We haven't been tossing ideas around.
1: Hey, beer. Rose Smith said beer and I heard it and I was like, yes, party on. Let's do it.
0: Because you know what? My idea may actually be kiboshed. They go, nah, let's make an adults party, not a kids party. I mean, you not get the idea. We're 5 years old.
1: Yeah, I
0: get you not get the concept.
1: Yeah. Boring. Do you know how many kids' parties I've been to, mate? No, thank you.
0: I haven't been to any, so maybe I want to relive my 5-year-old childhood. Anyway.
1: Beer.
0: Thank you, Rose Smith. 13 to 9.
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4: Good morning. Light south-southeast is under 10 knots. We just passed a high tide around 8 a.m. and there is around a metre of easterly swell, but it is only a wind swell at 6 to 7 second intervals. Check down between Moffats and Currumundi. 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
0: Hey, just a reminder, the New Look Game Free Noosa Yacht and Rowing Club have got a Christmas in July bunch for lunch. We've got it locked in for the 15th of July. Look at your calendar. It's a Wednesday. Next week, the invite's going out with Bilko and Jade's, well, put it this way, it's lyrical licks from Jade. What are you doing, Jade?
1: Yeah, you have to work out with, I'm going to give you one sentence and then you have to tell me, did that come from a Christmas carol or a Carole King song?
0: I see what you've done there.
1: Yeah. Easy peasy.
0: That's next week, 8 to 9, Zinc 96.

0: The Kinks, Lola from the summer of 1970. Zig 96 with Bilko and Jay for brekkie. I confessed about my Tim Tam saga. That has been all put to bed, thank God. Cost me $300, but thank God I've returned those Tim Tams. Apparently the new thing people are into right now, they've just arrived at Coles. I never heard of these. The famous Marks and Spencer's Percy Pig lollies. Have you heard about these?
1: Yes, I have. People love them. I've never had them, but there was a lot of excitement in the fact that they are coming to Coles, so how good.
0: What do they taste like?
1: I don't know.
0: Are they pink?
1: They're pink. I think they're a bit like, if you like the clouds, the trolley clouds, my understanding is they're a bit like that, but like that texture.
0: Well, here we go. Soft texture, fruity flavour, pink-shaped lollies. Oh, God, no. Sorry, I'm out. Can't do it.
1: Well, okay, you can try them. If I bought them and you had them for free, you'd like them. Can I just give a shout-out to Posty Pete, who is a listener to the show, and we think the world of Posty Pete. He's just turned up with a book from him and his wife, Deb, Birds of Southeast Queensland, 8th edition. And it's a book with all the little birds in it. And when you spot them, you tick them off in your book because he knows I'm a twitcher.
0: Oh, you are now, are you?
1: I'm a twitcher. I'm officially a twitcher.
0: You're not even 70 yet.
1: No, but that's, mate, there are better things. I love
0: it. Ronnie, I agree with you, what you said a few days ago, mate.
1: Ronnie, love your work, mate. But you can get your hands on this book too, Birds of Southeast Queensland from Bird Life Southern Queensland.
0: I'm going to indulge in these new pig lollies, I think.
1: I'll be out. You can eat lollies and bird watch. Anyway.
0: Sorry, that is the most boring thing you can ever do, bird watching.
1: It is wonderful. It's fulfilling. No. And the app I was talking about is called Merlin Bird ID. If Jeremy Clarkson is doing it, and he is, then it's all right.
0: He's not exactly cool.
1: He is cool.
0: Well, that old fart. No way.
1: Jeremy Clarkson is awesome.
0: It's time for him to quietly retire into a pit. One of these things is Marks and Spencer's pig lolly. That's what he needs.
1: That's all you want. You just want to get the sugar into your guts. You think after three boxes of Tim Tams, you wouldn't need any for a week.
0: Anyway, apparently they're the new craze. If you want details, head to the Zinc website right now. They're on there now if you want to have a sniff.
1: And we are back tomorrow, guys. We shall see you then. Bye.
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13: Good morning, Bruce Atkinson with you. A contract has been awarded for the next stage of the Mooloola River Interchange upgrade. Two Queensland companies will do the earthworks and embankment construction to prepare the site for the full interchange upgrade, which is designed to fix traffic congestion at the notorious gateway to the coast. And new maps have also been released showing where the wave buses will run between the Sunshine Coast University Hospital and Mountain Creek, including confirmed corridor alignment and station locations. Get your free jabs and protect yourself from illness this winter. That's the message from Australia's Chief Medical Officer as cases of seasonal viruses begin to rise. In the Sunshine Coast Health Service area, there has been 672 cases of flu, 1,072 RSV infections and 604 COVID cases this year. Professor Michael Kidd explains why it's important to stay up to date with vaccinations.
14: An annual influenza vaccine is recommended because the strains of the flu change each year. The COVID-19 vaccination should be kept up to date every 12 months for people aged 65 and over, and every 6 months for people aged 75 and over. The RSV vaccine is now recommended for Australians who are aged 75 and over.
13: Taxidermy animals, a French horn and a DJ deck are just some of the unique things people have left in Ubers in the last year, with the rideshare service sharing its Lost and Found Index for 2026. The Sunshine Coast has been named the 13th most forgetful city in the country, with Sydney taking the top spot. The Queensland State of Origin team will leave its Sunshine Coast training base today and head to Rockhampton for a fan day. Maroons coach Billy Slater has made three changes to his side for next week's decider in Brisbane. Corey Horsburgh is 20th man, and Slater says the Caboolture-born prop has been rewarded for consistent effort.
15: Yeah, he gets through a mountain of work, and yeah, he does a lot of the little things for a big man. That's quite hard to do, but he sees them as important, and you know, they don't go unnoticed in my eyes, so... Good to see Big Red. He's a great character. He's a good fella, and he's earned his opportunity to get back into this squad.
13: In national news, mobile coverage maps are changing in Australia from today. For the first time, all telcos must follow the same rules, allowing people to compare networks on a like-for-like basis. The new maps must show where phones will actually work, not just where a weak signal might be picked up. Regulators say if coverage is shown, customers should be able to make calls, send texts and use data reliably. And now with a look at all your sport, here's Jackie Lim.
12: Sport. The Mattress Company. Pioneer Road Yandina. Good night, Australia.
16: In sport, Sam Mitchell is tipped to become one of the highest paid AFL coaches when he inks a new deal with the Hawks. The agenda setters reports Hawthorn is set to table a 3-year contract extension with a significant pay rise. Mitchell is currently contracted until the end of 2027. And our women's T20 team is getting ready to take on the West Indies in tonight's World Cup semi-final at the Oval. The Aussies are firm favourites to take out the title. That's the latest in news and sport.
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0: Rain around today and tomorrow. Tops of 23 degrees expected. The fog will kick in from Thursday most mornings. Partly cloudy days expected till Saturday and Sunday. Sunny and 24 for most of the weekend.
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0: 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Your favourites from the 90s and 2000s. 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

0: 8:96, it's the Feel Good Work Day, and believe me, there'll be more than dancing on the ceiling of the Noosa Yacht and Rowing Club when we're there for our Christmas in July bunch for lunch. We've locked it in for Wednesday, the 15th of July, and from next week, we're giving you the opportunity to play Jade's Lyrical Lyrics. Is it a Christmas carol or a Carol King song? This is going to be fun. Jade's away for a couple of days next week, so I'll be on my lonesome trying to decipher the Christmas carols. Bilko and Jade's bunch for lunch at the newly renovated game-free Noosa Yachty from next week here at Zinc.
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1: Hi, it's June 30, the day in 1936 when the classic novel Gone with the Wind was first published, turned into an epic film just 3 years later.
2: Frankly, my dear, I don't give a damn.
1: It's the anniversary of the introduction of the world's first emergency telephone number. It was 999, introduced in London in 1937.
3: Emergency, which service please?
1: We're still in the 30s with Superman appearing in DC comic action series number one in 1938.
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1: One of those bizarre celebrity marriages happened in 1975, just a matter of days after Cher divorced Sonny. She married Greg Allman. Cher filed for divorce 10 days later, even though they did get back together for a while.
6: She said to me after we had realized that two of us had fallen in love, this could get you in some real trouble.
1: And Mamma Mia, the hit musical movie based on the songs of ABBA, premiered on this day in 2008.
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1: Topping the June 30 birthday list is Oz music legend and former Little River Band lead singer Glenn Shorrock. He turns 82. Swan, the national president of the Labor Party and former deputy prime minister, is 72.
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1: Wiggles founding member Murray Cook is 66 today.
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10: Throws it wildly to Horwell. Oh.
1: Special celebration for one of the greatest and most controversial boxers of all time, Mike Tyson, turns 60.
11: Possibility I might come back, but if I do, I'm going to fight
1: with
11: the spirit of Mao.
1: While we're on controversial sports people, former AFL star Ben Cousins turns 48.
12: Cousins, will this be the quick reply? I think it may be.
1: And US swimming champion Michael Phelps, the most successful Olympian of all time, is 41.
13: Can Phelps do it with a remarkable finish?
14: You did it!
13: He did!
1: Finally, it's the anniversary of the death of American comedy legend Buddy Hackett. He starred in the classic It's a Mad, Mad, Mad, Mad World. And did you know he was also the voice of Scuttle in The Little Mermaid? He was 78 when he died in 2003.
15: It's a dinglehop.
1: Remembering Buddy Hackett on June 30.
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0: 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More with Marnie after the news. Sounds of Rock, another rock riff. Did you pick up on the one that Jade and I had this morning? Everyone could easily pick up on Satisfaction from the Rolling Stones. Another great lick lined up tomorrow morning for your double passes to Sounds of Rock here at Zinc.
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13: Morning, I'm Jackie Loom. The foreign minister says Australia is providing help to 7 Aussies impacted by earthquakes in Venezuela. Homes have been reduced to a mountain of cement and rubble after the earthquakes struck back to back. Penny Wong telling the ABC it's been utterly devastating.
14: We obviously will continue to engage with authorities to determine if any Australians need further assistance.
13: A peak doctors group has warned of potential safety risks after new plans to expand prescribing powers for pharmacists. The Australian Medical Association claims the proposal could allow access to restricted medicines after just hundreds of hours of training compared to thousands for doctors. It's raised concerns about patient safety, with the AMA pushing for a more cautious, collaborative approach. The US Supreme Court has thrown out President Donald Trump's attempted appeal against his conviction for raping and later defaming a former magazine columnist. Back in 2023, a jury found Trump had sexually assaulted Jean Carroll during the 1990s. His lawyers are still fighting a separate defamation payout of more than $100 million. Aussies are being warned they could face queues of up to 6 hours when trying to enter Europe for the summer season. A new entry and exit system, which includes taking biometrics and photographs, was rolled out back in April. And Uber has revealed what some Aussies have left in rideshares over the past year. A French horn, two pugs and a taxidermy mink. Just some of the standouts listed on the annual Lost and Found Index. Sydney took the crown as the most forgetful city.
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13: In sport, Germany are out of the World Cup, going down to Paraguay in a penalty shootout. Earlier, Brazil knocked out Japan 2-1. Essendon's president has reportedly spoken with James Heard for the first time about the club's vacant head coaching role. The Bombers great has publicly declared his interest in the top job following Brad Scott's sacking. And Matilda's captain Sam Kerr is heading back to the US, signing with NWSL club Gotham FC. The move comes after her departure from Chelsea. She's signed on until the end of 2030. That's the latest in news and sport.
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